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0: 101. Crossfade, that is cold. I am Josh. You see that U2 is perhaps, maybe, possibly planning a stadium tour. So if you're into U2, stadium tour could be on the way. I'm not into U2. Like, U2 is one of those bands where there's two or three songs that I like. You know, Joshua Tree. Basically, the Joshua Tree stuff, a couple others. There's not enough U2 for me to go, you know what? I'm going to sit in a stadium and watch them. Maybe they are for you. Maybe you like U2. Maybe you don't. But if you do, stadium tour could be on the horizon. So look at.
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Big MT, that is STP. I'm Josh. What's up? Just reading this random fact that the roar of a lion can be heard up to 5 miles away. I would say I don't believe that, but I mean, hell, Ross, when he sees the Amazon man, I'm fairly certain you can hear his bark like four counties over. So I guess I buy it. Aerosmith now, it's Dream On.

Rock 101. Blur, that is song two. I am Josh. I watched a video of a guy who was hammered and shirtless outside the Jets-Lions game on Sunday. And he's confronted by police, and it looks like he's about to lose it on them, so they tased him. My man went down hard, didn't brace himself for anything. It's wild watching somebody.

0: Star Rock 101. Guys, what did I tell you? The Amazon man just walked up. That's Ross. The Amazon, what did I tell you? You can hear him. I told you, you can hear a lion for 5 miles. You can hear Ross for 5 miles when the Amazon man comes. And why is the Amazon man here so late? Go away.
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Somebody told me that's the Killers. 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I hope it's you.

0: We are New Hampshire's rock station, Rock 101. I stand alone. That is Godsmack. I am Josh. It is pretty crazy, though, how dogs react to the mailman and the Amazon man. Like, a little girl could ride by on a bike and you'd be like, eh, whatever, Ross will maybe let out a little, but that's about it. Somehow he knows the Amazon man and the mailman. And for whatever reason, that's his mortal enemy. And that's the enemy of all dogs. When was it decided that the mailman was the enemy of dogs? And do they tell each other that? Like, do they go on dog Reddit and talk about these things? I don't know. But dogs hate the mailman and the Amazon man. It does not fail.
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the number one preset on your iHeartRadio app. We are Rock 101. Californication, Red Hot Chili Peppers. I am Josh. What's shaking? That Linkin Park documentary drops in a day. We are one day away. Finally, tomorrow, Wednesday, we get the Linkin Park documentary, Unshatter. They say we may emote. Bring on the tears.

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0: Plush, that is STP. I was reading some Reddit story where people were asked the first purchase they made with their first salary. Like when you were a salaried employee, what is the first thing you bought? Well, considering that my first job paid me like $18,000 a year, I went out and bought a 30 rack of Bush lattes. And then I was broke.
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I'm Josh. 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

We are New Hampshire's rock station, Rock 101. American Idiot, that is Green Day. I am Josh. Hey, it's National VFW Day. The Veterans of Foreign Wars, thank you for your service. And thank you for allowing dopes like me to come into the post and drink really cheap beer and hear your stories. The VFW is the best place to go if you're looking for camaraderie and very cheap beer. So I think I'm going to the VFW this weekend. I've decided it. I'm going to find a VFW, and I'm going to hang, and we're going to drink beer and have a good time. There, it's been decided.

0: We are Rock 101. Outside, that's Aaron Lewis and Fred Durst. I am Josh. Does anybody else have the issue that this Nick Saban commercial that has the doorbell in it just drives your dogs nuts? Like, some doorbells on TV shows Ross will not react to. Then certain ones he really reacts to. The Married with Children doorbell that rings all the time because people are always coming over to the Bundys. That one gets him going. And this damn doorbell and this Nick Saban night, what is it, a Home Depot commercial? And I always forget to mute it, and it always plays during college football games, and Ross loses his mind. Does anybody else have that issue? Hit me up on the talkback on the free iHeartRadio app.
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21: 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I feel like a
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Talk 101. What it's like that is everlast. I am Josh. Hello. Tanner sent us a talkback message. Hello, Tanner. No, not that Tanner. A different Tanner. And he says, hey, I want to hear Live and Let Die. Could you play that for me? I said, Tanner, anything for you, buddy.

101. Bulls on Parade. That is Rage Against the Machine. I'm Josh. What is up? Tomorrow, we get that Linkin Park documentary. I know I keep talking about it, but I've been talking about this for months, and now it's finally going to happen. Tomorrow, Linkin Park documentary, Unshattered. Now, they say it's very emotional. But look, I emote over everything. I'm an emotional person. I watched the new Nickelback video and cried the other day, so it's not going to take much to get me going.

0: Rock 101. Sad but true, that is Metallica. I am Josh, and you can still win that trip up to Vancouver to see Metallica on the M72 World Tour in the Snake Pit. You and a friend right there. We'll send you up there. We'll send you some vinyl records and a record player. 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I'm rooting for you.
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When I'm gone, that is three doors down. I am Josh. If you got something you want to hear, hit me up on the talkback. It is on the free iHeartRadio app on this Tuesday. Is it too early in the week to start drinking wine? I don't think so.

0: Rock 101. Rise against that is Savior. I am Josh. What's shaking, friends? Tuesday's a weird day, isn't it? You know, Monday you still got football. Tuesday you don't. Wednesday you don't. You know, baseball playoffs underway, and I'm like, I don't really care. You know, my team sucks. Why would I care? You know, baseball kind of bores me anyway. It's just, what do we do? I feel empty these 2 days that we don't get football. Very tough for me.
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Rock 101. Lightning Crashes, that is live. I am Josh. I saw Motley Crue live a couple weeks ago, and I thought they were really good. I enjoyed it. Judge me if you will. It was a damn good time with hot chicks and a lot of contact highs. So let's go. It's girls, girls, girls.

Rock 101, New Hampshire's rock station. Pearl Jam, that is Daughter. I am Josh. Night Owl Steven said, hey, can you play me some Offspring? And I said, yeah.

0: are New Hampshire's rock station, Rock 101. Radiohead, that is Creep. I am Josh. It is time for me to fly. Good news is Tuesday's over, Wednesday's here. Then before you know it, it's Thursday, and we're back in the football vortex again. But until then, we just hang out together and get through it until we get there. So I'm out. I love you. I will see you.
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New Hampshire's rock station, Rock 101. Stacy with you on your overnights. Let's do this. Starting up the show. Starting up the lava lamp as well. It's always in odd shapes that I don't even want to describe until it heats up. But setting the mood here. Thanks for hanging out in the overnight.

0: Rock 101, it's Stacey, and festival lineups, we might as well just rattle them off, even if we don't go. California's Aftershock 2026, a Tool on the bill, and A Chemical Romance, Limp Bizkit, Offspring, Sublime, A Day to Remember, Pierce the Veil, Wu-Tang Clan. That's a lot of bands all across five stages for Aftershock in October.
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We've got chances for you to win this Metallica M72 World Tour experience. We'd fly you and a guest out to Vancouver. That's opening night, in fact. And you'd get to be in the snake pit. 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

Rock 101. And just like that, Scorpions had to postpone a lot of their 2026 dates, three of which were in Mexico and that eight-date Las Vegas residency that even I was looking forward to when I wasn't going. So these shows could be held.

0: Rock 101, be sure to make us your number one preset on our free iHeartRadio app. Thanks for hanging out. And a Reddit question, I love these, when a user asked people to share things that used to be totally free, but now come with a price tag. So a bunch of people responded, like free air for tires at gas stations that now cost money. Best answer, though, waiting in line. Amusement parks, ski resorts, you all waited in line, whether you were rich or poor. But now if you've got money, the front of the line for you. Mike.
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It's Stacey with you on Wednesday, September 30th. 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

Rock 101, New Hampshire's rock station. Thanks for hanging out, Stacy, with you on your Wednesday. Unless you want to hang on Tuesday, that's your prerogative. Pearl Jam, Better Man.

0: It's Rock 101. Thanks for hanging out. It's Stacy, and what you have as your phone background says a lot about you. Gen Z, millennials, most likely to have something that reveals their personality. A lot of others have photos of their kids, their family, nature, landscapes, a personal memory. Mine's plain black so that I can actually see my apps. What does that say about me? I think it means I need to go to a flip phone.
1: 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How's a little trail therapy sound right now? Hop in. 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

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It's Stacey with you in a new documentary chronicling Def Leppard, their rise from Sheffield to total global stardom. A lot of never before.

0: It's Rock 101. Thanks for hanging out. It's Stacy with you. And Brad Pitt not done making movies yet. I thought I read that he was done making movies, but he's in Heart of the Beast, which is in theaters now. Him and a good old boy on screen the whole time in the Alaska frontier. Ooh, is it going to be like Legends of the Fall? Very scenic with Brad Pitt. But Resident Evil did well in its opening week. That's got a lot of good reviews. And new in theaters as well is Primetime, starring Robert Pattinson playing Chris Hansen, as it's a movie about the TV series To Catch a Predator.
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Rock 101. Thanks for hanging out with Stacey with you. One of my favorite series of all time, Freaks and Geeks. It was just one standalone season. It was perfect. This is the theme song.

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0: 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It's New Hampshire's rock station. Very cool prize up for grabs, thanks to us and Q Prime. Oh, man. Opening night of the M72 World Tour from Metallica. So that starts up in May, and that runs through June. But you want to go to Vancouver to catch the boys? Yes. You could be in the Snake Pit. That is a very, very cool spot to be in. So the prize doesn't end there. There's like a vinyl catalog and signed set list, all kinds of stuff. Thanks to Q Prime again. 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

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It's Stacey with you. Alice in Chains, their 30th anniversary of the MTV Unplugged live album, just got a reissue as of Friday. 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

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It's Stacey with you. On Friday of this week, October 2nd, it will mark 9 years since we lost Tom Petty.

0: 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There's a ton. And one of my favorites, Good Hang with Amy Poehler. Tons and tons of guests from her where you can search it out on YouTube, but also on the iHeartRadio app. She's got Michelle Obama on there, Rachel Dratch, who's one of my favorites, Kristen Wiig, Adam Scott from Parks and Rec. They're all on there.
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Rock 101, New Hampshire's rock station. It's Stacy. And if you haven't seen the new Chili Peppers documentary, it's not necessarily a Chili Peppers documentary. It's called The Rise of the Red Hot Chili Peppers, our brother Hillel. But Flea and Anthony Kiedis, all they really had to do with it was just being interviewed. And they talk a lot about Hillel Slovak, original guitarist of the Chili Peppers. That is on Netflix.

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Make sure we're your number one preset on the iHeartRadio app. Metallica in Vancouver and then elsewhere. But opening night is Vancouver for this big M72 World Tour where they announced the additional dates. We can send you in a guest to catch them with the Canadians, man. And you get a bunch of other stuff to go along with it. 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You dig? It's all thanks to Q Prime, the boys of

0: Rock 101. Thanks for hanging out. It's Stacy with you. And still in theaters, Spider-Man Brand New Day, which has just broken all the records, mostly because our teenagers are seeing it 10 times each. But also for the kids in theaters now is Coyote versus Acme with Will Forte and John Cena. But Forgotten Island, that's an animated DreamWorks movie for the kids. But otherwise, not for the kids. Primetime, Robert Pattinson starring in that one. Resident Evil, which did well in its opening week. And the new one, Brad Pitt starring in Heart of the Beast.
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0: 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It's Stacy with you. I don't know a whole lot of country music, but I do know that Carrie Underwood is the one that slashes tires. Yep. She is reportedly working on a rock project of her own with the guidance of Axl Rose.
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0: 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Enter daily for this big Metallica giveaway we've got going on. You can be there for opening night of the next leg of the Metallica M72 World Tour, which is in May of next year. But you and a guest could fly out to Vancouver and be in the Snake Pit. That is a cool spot to be in. 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

Rock 101 on Jovi Lotto. Oh, what if you could, like, bet on getting a date with him? I feel like that would go over well. But New Jersey Lottery, they're going to be featuring Bon Jovi on a new line of scratch-off tickets. Wow. He's just going to show his million-dollar smile and say, baby, you living on a prayer. Okay. That starts October 5th. So $5 for the scratch-off. You could win cash prizes up to $20,000. Okay. By the way, Stacey the DJ, no, not a proponent of scratch-offs.

you do what they told you. Now you do what they told you. 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

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It's Stacey with you. And things that are surprisingly affordable in 2026. There's a Reddit thread highlighting things that are still cheap today. Never had one, never will. Costco hot dogs was on the list. 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Hey, unwanted advice, still really cheap, but also on this list. Potatoes and bananas. But think about it. 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

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Next one would be Saturday, October 3rd, if you can't make it.

0: 101. Thanks for hanging out. It's Stacey with you. Now, tons of movies in theaters, big ones. Resident Evil for its second week, which is doing really well. I've heard good things from movie critics of mine, friends of mine. Heart of the Beast, that's new with Brad Pitt and a good boy. Practical Magic 2, doing all right in theaters with Sandra Bullock and Nicole Kidman. But also new this week was Prime Time with Robert Pattinson. You know, the newest Batman, still a Twilight guy to me, but has broken away from that as he's playing Chris Hansen in a movie about the TV series To Catch a Predator.
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0: Bon dia. Bon dia.
1: Bon dia.
0: Which would be good morning in Portuguese.
2: We know.
3: We know.
1: We did a lot of studying while you were gone.
0: You did more than me.
3: We had a buddy there.
1: Yeah.
3: Yeah, he told us that.
0: Bon dia, that's it. That and obrigado.
4: Thank you.
0: That's the extent of,
4: that's the extent.
0: That is thank you.
4: Thank you.
0: And if you were to say it, apparently it's obrigada.
4: Oh,
0: with
4: yes.
0: the, well, whatever.
1: Feminine.
0: The, yeah. But whatever. They're accepting either one. It doesn't really matter.
3: Okay.
0: You know, it doesn't really matter. But welcome, everybody. Good morning. It's Wednesday. And good to be home.
1: Good to
0: welcome
1: be home.
0: It's always good to be home.
1: It's the first thing you did. Pick up the dog?
0: We did. Well, the dog, Tyler picked up the dog, brought her. So when we walked in the house, she was actually excited to see me and Valerie.
1: She was.
0: I got down on the floor, laid down on the floor, and
4: She didn't give you any attitude after?
0: No attitude.
1: That'll come today.
2: It'll be today.
0: Yeah, probably. Yeah. It was the first.
1: She was just too excited.
0: Yeah, I was kind of like expecting the stiff arm, the sort of walk away kind of thing.
4: She might give that to you.
0: But that was good. First thing I did was absolutely unpack everything. Everything's got to go back to where it either belongs. Laundry, I don't want. It's got to be done first before I do anything. I can't. I don't know why.
1: That's not a bad thing.
0: No, just unpack.
1: Because once you leave it there, it just stays there for a minute.
3: Yeah.
0: Ugh. You know. But anyway, welcome to Wednesday. What's the forecast?
3: There's probably a little bit more rain at some point.
0: More rain?
5: Not today. No.
4: Not until Friday night.
5: We actually see sunshine today.
0: Okay. Yep. And it didn't get too bad. Except along the coast. I know Massachusetts got pounded. The surf was pretty high, but that's really it.
1: At least in Dover, it wasn't anything crazy.
3: It just seemed like rain.
1: Some leaves lost their time on the trees, but.
0: Did anybody post a picture of a
3: chair tipped over?
0: A chair tipped over saying we survived the storm. We will rebuild. Did anybody do that? That you saw online? No? Okay.
1: I didn't see him. I'm sure it happened.
0: Okay. Well, anyway. So it was a good trip. Good to be back. I'm excited. Obviously a lot going on. This is the, now it's pedal to the metal, right through till Christmas. We got the booze and booze party, coming up. We got tickets on sale for that. A lot to talk about. So
1: I'm going to be out on Thursday.
0: Mm-hmm. Are you going to be out
1: Buzz
0: on Thursday?
1: Buzz Beer Tour.
0: Nice.
1: Yeah, I'll be at Bow Street Beverage in Wells,
0: nice.
1: Right on Route 1 Post Road, 5:30 to 6:30.
0: Nice.
1: Tomorrow.
0: And there's something else going on. Is it on Friday?
4: The Lumberjill competition.
0: Yeah, you and Erica are going to do it.
4: Yeah, Erica's going to do it. I can't do it.
0: Okay, I was going to say.
4: I can't participate.
0: Yeah. I was going to say, let's be careful.
4: No, I can't do that.
0: Scotty and I are going to be out on Saturday. Up at the Aubuchon in Alton. They're doing
1: nice.
0: A big special day there. They're helping online to help in cancer. We'll be there. We'll give you more details.
3: Oh, yeah, we will.
0: Coming up, right back in the midst of things. Kelly Brown, how you doing, man?
6: I'm doing pretty well.
0: That looks like a nice cut you got going on. Freshy or no?
6: It was fresh for you because you haven't seen it.
0: Right.
6: Last Thursday.
0: Well, what a great job Tammy did.
6: Tammy did a great job.
0: Yeah.
6: Thank you, Tammy, again.
0: Yeah.
6: Went to see Chloe last night. It was changed the schedule this week, so I went out for some Mexican. Mm-hmm. Went to bed. Sox were only losing 2-0. Figured there's still a chance when I wake up they would have won the game.
0: Yeah.
6: They just got edged.
0: Yeah.
6: 9-0.
4: Yeah. I woke up and I was like,
1: good choice going to bed.
0: I came in this morning and I saw that, and all I could think of was whatever year it was when they pounded us like 17-0. And then we came back the next night. That started it all.
6: Whatever year. That was 2004.
0: Yeah.
6: We won the World Series, Greg.
0: I know, but
6: that was game three.
0: I know. We did win a couple of those. Kelly, my mind, I'm so high on cold medicine right now.
6: Okay.
0: You know, I just want to put that out
4: there.
0: You're
4: sick?
0: Caught a little bit of a cold. Whenever you travel.
3: Sure. And I mean, you're swapping partners.
1: Yeah, weird stuff happens in Portugal.
0: Yeah. So much tongue kissing going on between people on the trip. Yeah,
1: what do you think those buses
6: you
1: are
6: and,
1: for?
6: You and Tom.
0: Yeah, Tom. Yeah, Tom too. Speaking of Tom, just sent me a picture, and he's at a Starbucks going, back to the routine.
1: Oh.
0: And I sent him a picture of me and Scotty going, same. But happy to be here. So that's cool. All right, what else we got going on? Today is the first day of the Rangers Report. We're going to talk to Andrew Raycroft.
4: Yes.
0: Bruins played the Rangers last night. We'll talk about that. We got Who's the Douchebag. This one came in while I was away. Kind of complicated. It's a threesome. I mean, it's a three-way, I should say. It's not a threesome, but it is a. There are three options in this douchebag.
3: There's always three options, Kelly told me.
0: Okay. So we got that, and we might do a round of, if I think Erica's coming in, we'll do Okay Boomer.
4: I already miss her.
1: I know. I wish you could be here all the time.
4: I know. We had such a good week.
0: Yeah. Well, she's a good kid. Anyway, so she's going to be here. And we start with the early buzz request, which is whatever you want us to play. They're already coming in. I'm looking at them.
3: Make them good ones.
0: They're pretty good. All right, so my other question is, Kayla?
1: Yes.
0: How was it, Pretty Reckless?
1: Dude.
0: I saw a video. It makes me sick.
1: So it was they did everything from the first album, Light Me Up, all the way up through Dear God. Not a song that I wish they would have played that they didn't.
0: Yeah.
1: The last song they did, it's off the new album. It's called About You. They filmed their music video at the ballroom when they did that encore performance. That will be the music video for that song.
0: Nice.
1: Which is awesome.
0: They were kind enough to sign a guitar.
1: They were.
0: For us, for Lend a Helping Hand, which is awesome. Watching the videos and seeing Taylor and how much she has grown as a front person of a rock band is just phenomenal.
1: She just looks so comfortable.
0: Oh my God. Like she was born for that. Forget about TV and movies. Like, not that she was bad at that or anything, but this is definitely what she was meant to do.
1: And Doug, the band, was great. Paris Jackson was great. It was a great show.
0: Yeah, that's what I heard. I read the stuff online. All right. What else is there? What else we got? Five things you need to know. We are going to do that.
1: Holding. I'm holding on to Erica's ducky. I got to return it to her.
0: Yeah, I got a ducky. I got a little ducky taking cameras. Where did this come from?
1: I can't remember her name. Lovely listener.
0: Oh, that was very nice.
1: Gave us all our own little.
6: I got one with a beer stein.
0: Do I have to go buy a Jeep now?
1: No, I don't know that was part of the deal.
4: No, she sent us the history of where the Jeep and the ducks came from.
0: Oh, good.
4: All that stuff, yeah.
0: Good. Because I saw a Jeep yesterday with about 40 of them in the visor, which
3: it goes hand in hand.
0: Cannot fathom that. Okay. Well, anyway, I'm ready if you guys are.
3: We are ready.
0: So, forecast for today. One more time. What is it?
6: More clouds than sun. There will be a few glimpses of sun, but more clouds than sun. Warm, 70.
0: Okay. All right. Well, we're ready. If you're ready, ladies and gentlemen, you text away 82945, and we could start your day with what you want us to play. We'll do it next.
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0: Esther. Here's what's up with Kelly.
4: Good morning. It's 6:03. More clouds than sun today. High of 70. President Trump has signed an executive order requiring all branches of the federal government to start calling AI superintelligence. The order, signed Tuesday, states that going forward, all federal websites, documents, and press releases will no longer mention AI, but only superintelligence. The Nashville Police Department is looking for a missing 19-year-old man. Alexander Cruz was reported missing September 26th, with family members expressing concern for his well-being. He's described as Hispanic, 5'9", and about 160 pounds, with black hair and brown eyes. He is believed to be in the Nashua area. Anyone with information is asked to contact 911. A 33-year-old Hooksett firefighter has resigned after being indicted on multiple charges, including aggravated felonious sexual assault. Mitchell Dean's accused by an unnamed victim for an incident in May of 2022. Town officials said they did not learn of the indictment until after reaching a negotiated resignation agreement with Dean. He had been on administrative leave since October of 2024 when officials learned he was under criminal investigation. He is due in Merrimack County Superior Court next month. The Slate Valley Unified Union School District in Vermont will not meet the ransom demand of cyber attackers. Superintendent Brooke Olson Farrell announced yesterday the school board voted Monday night not to pay the ransom. The cybersecurity event began over 3 weeks ago. The district has not released details on what information may have been compromised. Disney has conducted another round of layoffs. Multiple reports say the company laid off hundreds of employees Tuesday for the third time since CEO Josh D'Amaro took over the role in March. Human resources and tech were the hardest hit departments this time around. Morning Buzz Sports. Sox taking on the chin last night, losing to the Yankees in New York 9-0. Must win game for the Red Sox tonight. Bruins opener. They win 3-0 over the Rangers, scoring three goals late in the third period. I'm Kelly Brown, Morning Buzz News.
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8: Traffic. 93 southbound, we have pockets of traffic. 495 to Dascom Road, 128 to Montville Ave, and then Sullivan Square to the Zakin Bridge. Everett Turnpike's looking fine to the Bedford Tolls. Route 3, you're on the brakes. 495 to Route 129. 95 northbound in Woburn, we have multiple disabled vehicles in the breakdown lane. Some kind of debris in the road. This is that exit 53 at Route 38. Use caution there. 95 southbound's looking pretty good. No issues on 495. Spalding Turnpike moves fine. No problems on 101 or through Manchester. That's the latest from the Morning Buzz Traffic Desk.
4: More clouds than sun. Highs around 70 today. Partly cloudy tonight. Low of 52. And partly sunny Thursday. Even warmer. I have 77. Kelly Brown, Morning Buzz.
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13: Hey, it's a break of the Morning Buzz, everybody.
14: Yeah, Shane.
15: Thank you for your early buzz requests. Especially the one that came from someone saying, can you please play The Bitch is Back because Greg is back.
16: Yeah.
15: Of course, how could I deny that? You know, thank you very much. The Bitch is Back. Bitch.
4: Roadkill, what? Roadkill does not often put in requests.
15: Yeah, I,
17: glad
15: I
17: you
15: thought,
17: played it.
15: Thought I recognized the number. Thought I recognized the number. I did catch a little bit of a cold at some point on the trip. I think sometimes when you go on trips, it's unavoidable, right?
14: It's those people foreign germs.
8: Yeah.
15: Yeah.
14: You know, right. Your body's not used to the Portuguese germs.
8: And planes.
14: So you just got to adapt to it.
15: Yeah. So I got a little bit of a cold. And here's the interesting thing when you go to another country. What do I want? I want cough drops. I want to have some type of, as my grandmother would say, a lozenge.
14: Lozenge.
15: You never hear the word lozenge anymore.
14: I love a lozenger.
15: Oh, my God. Great. Is it a lozenger or is it a lozenge?
14: I thought it had an R.
15: I think you're right. I think you're right. It's a lozenge. I don't even know. And you know what? Don't care. Anyway, so I go into the store, which the thing about going to another country is the bags of the products and the products themselves and the labels look similar, but you can't read them. So I don't know. Like, I'm pretty sure Lay's has a version of some type of peanut butter and jelly chip or something. Like, I'm looking at the bag of chips that looks something like, all right, sour cream and onion. When you see a bag of Lay's, for whatever, sour cream and onion chip, Kayla, what's the color of the bag?
14: Sour cream and onion?
15: Yeah.
14: It's a green.
15: Yeah. So when you see the green, you're like, oh, that's got to be sour cream and onion. Turns out it's not. It's fish head and, octopus or something.
14: I'm
15: like
14: sorry that happened to you.
15: No, I didn't buy them. But I go to look for the Halls, because I'm a Halls,
14: You're a Halls guy.
15: It's my cough drop of choice, so to speak.
16: Halls to the balls, baby.
15: Whatever. whatever. Deck the Halls, whatever. And so they've got five different flavors of Halls. Now, I just want the cherry. Okay, that's the go-to. I don't want the menthol eucalyptus that blows your nose out, like with ammonia or whatever it is that they put in there. But I want the cherry. That's all. No cherry. I've never seen a cinnamon flavored cough drop.
14: Gross.
17: Cinnamon gum's not bad.
15: No, I know.
8: I'm not a cinnamon person.
15: I don't mind cinnamon, but I just never saw in a cough drop. And you gotta, so I bought them. Also, tangerine. Which I'm down with a tangerine. I wouldn't mind that one. But it's just interesting to see the different flavors attached to things that are brands that we see here that are different. Yeah. You know what I mean? So, so if anybody needs any cinnamon, I got a whole package in the car that I haven't touched. So I got a little bit of a cold. That's it. I just want to share in case I should cough or make an unexpected noise, because during the break there, it sounded like a machine shop in here with the bodily noises going on, not just by me.
16: One coughing with a cold, one that has allergies, and one keeps grabbing their boob and saying, I can't cough.
17: I'm not the boob person.
8: I want to cough, but I just can't because it hurts, so I have to.
15: I get you. Yeah. Well, anyway, welcome everybody. It is Wednesday, Who's the Douchebag Day. Today, a little bit of there's a possibility of rain in the forecast. No clouds and sun.
17: No rain today.
8: No rain.
17: Finally,
15: good. I'm glad. I hope to mow the lawn later. When you pull in the yard after being gone, you're like, that's the first thing I got to do. I got to do that lawn. I got to tame that thing. Put that bitch down to size so it looks nice.
16: This ain't the 70s. Tame it.
15: That's right. I'm all about taming it. It's all about taming it. That's my thing. But on Wednesdays and Fridays, if you've listened to the program for any length of time, you know we do five things you need to know.
18: Stand by. 5, 4, 3, 2. Countdown sequence. 1. Five things you need to know.
15: Ba-da-ba-ba-ba-ba-da. I'm loving it. McDonald's thing there. 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Okay, so on the drums, person with the first of five things is Scott McMullen.
16: Greg, this is the second time this morning I've said this to you. Could you please make sure that I'm turned on?
15: You are turned
16: on. And ready to rock, my friend.
19: I want you to want me.
16: Okay. Well, it is yard sale time. Cheap Trick's Rick Nielsen is teaming up with Julian's Auction House for 300 plus items that are going up for sale, many guitars, amplifiers, cars, and even a checkerboard-designed John Deere tractor with a snowplow. And some of these guitars, Greg, have multiple necks, because you know the guy the 70s and 80s always had the funkiest, craziest looking, coolest looking guitars. And he says it's time to let some go, and it's time to let them go for a good cause.
15: I think if he's one of those guys that I think that if you buy like the VIP package that bands offer now,
16: yep,
15: they let you strap that guitar on,
16: yeah,
15: the multi-neck guitar.
16: Many of his guitars are one of one. They didn't make many of them.
15: Yeah.
16: So this is going to be a really cool thing. And I always find this stuff to be very interesting, because he is a guy that's, he's always said, I'm a nerd. I wasn't out on the road to get laid. I was out on the road to collect guitars, and I collected them. And yeah, it's time to let some go. Mm-hmm. So this is all for a good cause. So definitely check it out.
15: It used to be, when I saw a black and white checkered anything, like a floor or any type of design that had a black and white checkered thing, I would have always thought of the oldies place we went to dance at back way back when. The place burned down. It was called Cardinals. Remember?
16: Oh, yeah,
15: when restaurant. I thought of that. I no longer do. I now think of Cheap Trick.
16: Yeah.
15: Like, Scotty, didn't you have a pair of black and white checkered shoes?
16: Absolutely.
15: And I'm like, Cheap Trick shoes, right? Okay. All right. Yeah, so they own it. I'll give it to them. They don't even need the copyright. I'll just give it to them. So there's one. Kayla Windsor. Two.
20: Cute little idea here. Pizza Hut is making little hut libraries across the country.
16: Oh, my God.
20: All right. Now, I miss our Pizza Hut. Okay. But I'm going to show my love this way. I'm going to eventually have to go to Rochester to get my pizza. Mm-hmm. But for now, I'm going to support them this way. And it was funny. On Saturday during the pub crawl, I was at Christopher's in Dover, and they had a little book exchange. And I feel like I'm seeing more of them everywhere. Yeah. And I think it's great.
15: Mm-hmm.
20: October is National Pizza Month and National Book Month. So Pizza Hut is letting you apply for a Little Hut Library. It's a custom version of a neighborhood book exchange with the Pizza Hut red roof on it. 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They're only making 24 of them, but it's going to come with a starter bundle of 25 books, a pack of Pizza Hut and Book It, which is the other company they're working with, goodies, including a select quantity of personal pan pizza gift cards.
15: You know, I want to go there. I want to open that little thing up, and I want a book and a personal pan pizza.
20: This is what I'm saying.
15: No, no, no. I don't want a gift card. I want the pizza to come out piping hot. Little one.
20: I don't know that their oven or like I don't think that they can keep a pizza warm.
15: Somebody get on that.
20: But if you do want one of these, you do have to be an adult, have an appropriate place for it, and you have to be a steward. You have to take care of it, make sure it's weatherproof, make sure it's stocked.
15: Mm.
20: But yeah, you can apply now. Winners will be announced November 10th. I think it's a really cute idea.
16: If you have any questions about them, please feel free to contact my wife, who has been to everyone in New England. If sometimes to turn that frown around, I'll go, all right, let's hit a couple libraries. Thank you, honey.
20: Love. You should get one.
16: Loves them.
15: Yeah.
16: In the middle of bar crawl, she'll be like, oh my God!
15: Yeah.
16: A book box!
20: You should go to the... Christopher's has one right in there.
15: I will say,
16: that's really cool.
15: There were signs everywhere in cities in Portugal for Pizza Hut, which is just unusual. But I kept seeing their Meat Lover's Pizza, and I have been dying for a pizza ever since I saw it. You know, I talked about it last night on the bus home. I'm like, you know, yeah, I'm dying for a pizza. Not tonight, Valerie said. So anyway, Little Hut.
16: Not sure when she started sounding.
15: Little Hut.
21: That was not very complimentary.
16: I don't remember Val.
22: Not tonight.
16: Well, not tonight.
15: When
16: we're
15: going to
16: get smokes and we're going to have subs.
15: Which, because when Valerie imitates me, it's very complimentary.
20: Yeah. True.
15: What do you got, Kelly?
21: Okay, researchers from Purdue University found that scented cleaners can react with ozone indoors to create billions of invisible nanoparticles that can penetrate your lungs. This is not good news. The pollution can, in some cases, create an inhaled particle dose comparable to standing near heavy traffic. Researchers say exposure can be reduced by choosing unscented products and improving ventilation in your home when you're cleaning. Open those windows. Get those fans going. Whatever. The study said one of the biggest surprises was the speed of the process, as these nanoparticles can happen pretty quickly, within minutes. So ventilate when you're cleaning with scented products, or go unscented. All right.
15: Okay. All right, thank you.
21: You don't like the you get a nanoparticles. Not
15: I don't
21: good.
15: Like nanoparticles.
16: But sometimes the best part of cleaning is that smell.
20: Do you remember the iPod Nano?
15: Yeah, I had one
20: Did
15: of those.
20: Did you have one of those?
15: Yeah.
20: Never. It's the only thing I think of when I hear the word Nano.
15: I loved it. No nonsense, small, everything fit on there for the most part. Just hit shuffle and go. That's what the Nano was. I put all my Christmas music on there. And I would just plug that in and play that. The Nano.
20: Yeah.
15: It's the size of a pack of gum. There you go. Laura, what do you got?
2: Okay, well, have you guys ever thought that maybe the way you sleep is what's causing hair loss? Well, a new study links side sleeping to lopsided hair loss. And three experts explain why actually your pillowcase matters too.
20: Yeah, it makes sense.
2: And not just your position. I know. I think this is crazy. I actually never thought of this. But researchers measured the hairlines of men with male pattern hair loss and found that the side they snoozed on was receding more. And that's an alarming find, obviously, if you only sleep on one side of your head. But the studies also looked at different pillowcases and how your pillowcase actually can like take away your hair. I don't know. It's
20: if it
2: so
20: like
2: crazy.
20: Catches, like if you move your head around a lot, it can catch and your hair will pull. I think sometimes a silk pillow is some of the best for that because it's so soft and slick.
2: They said consider where back sleepers press down all night at the back of their head. That's one spot men maybe will go bald because of the way they sleep. Study found fairly light in terms of like the people that move around a lot. But that's crazy. I never thought that moving around or what side of your
15: pillow. I'm a side sleeper, right? Yeah. So I'm a left side sleeper in the sense that when I decide now I want to sleep now, I'll lay on my back for a little bit. But when I know I'm shutting it down and it lights out on the left side, that's always how I start. And I fall asleep almost instantly, like within 2 minutes. And I've always kind of wondered, I mean, I think, I don't know, maybe my head's weird. I got a weird head. I don't know if it's equal all the way around. I don't think it is my baldness. It's just pattern baldness.
2: Well, also, don't go to bed with wet hair.
15: Never.
2: That'll cause more, wet hair is more fragile than dry hair. Uh-huh. And that'll cause more breakage. Also, people who sleep with a tight rubber band in their hair,
20: bad.
2: Do not do that. It's going to trigger more hair loss. Try leave-in conditioner, but keep it off your scalp. Just put it on your hair and not actually really close to your scalp.
15: Why would you go to bed with anything constricting anything on you?
20: Well, some people,
2: I put my hair up every night.
20: Some people put their hair up. Yeah.
2: Yep.
15: You do.
2: Every night to go to bed because
20: I can't sleep with my hair up.
3: No, because it gives me a headache.
20: Yep. I will have a headache for sure.
15: Yeah.
20: And I know it pulls my hair.
3: I've got enough attached to my face.
2: No, that's what I go to bed with my hair up every night, but I use one of those, the non-tight ones. I don't know what they are, but.
15: Mm-hmm. Mm-hmm.
20: Yep.
3: Those are the popular girls.
15: Well, okay, thank you very much. That's fun. Well, it's good to be back.
20: He's here.
15: It's good to be back. I have an interesting story I was reading yesterday on the plane home in the brief amount of time where I could read anything on the internet. We're losing yet another tradition. Another thing that I love, and apparently less and less people are doing it. So I would like to, it is something that's long been a tradition that people do from time to time.
22: A tradition unlike any other?
15: It's not like on it, no, that's a football thing, right? That's the Olympics.
22: Masters.
15: Oh, the Masters, right. No, it's a, normal, everyday, life tradition, house tradition, something
3: saying
15: like that.
3: Saying grace.
15: No, that is not it. Kelly?
20: House.
22: Jeez. I have no idea.
20: Decorating for Christmas.
15: Good one.
2: Ooh, that is a good one.
15: No?
2: Now I'm
3: setting the table.
15: Setting the table?
3: Mm-hmm.
15: You're the closest so far.
20: Just dinner at the table.
2: Oh, dinner at the table, yeah.
15: Oh, you're getting closer. You're warming up.
3: Eating together.
15: You're warming up.
22: Eating dinner.
15: No, go bigger. Go bigger.
2: Sunday meals.
15: Nope. Ladies and gentlemen, we are losing the dinner party. And I don't mean it like a dinner party. I'm meaning having people over, entertaining, bringing
20: people
15: to your house so that you can...
20: That's my favorite thing.
15: Commune.
0: there has been a how much of a decline since 1975? And I'll call them dinner parties because we don't call them dinner parties anymore. Nobody has a dinner party, but you have friends over for dinner. All right?
1: Yes.
0: 70% decline in people having people over for dinner at their own home. 70%. That's crazy.
1: That is really
0: crazy. Look, I can see times have changed and those numbers would go down, but 70% since the late 70s, less people are having people over their house.
20: I'm not surprised with the schedules these days. Agreed. You could go out. I'm not surprised by that at all.
0: It makes perfect sense when you think about it, right? Like, sometimes you get home and you're like, what can we just make that's low? And you know, that's why things like Factor and Fresh, whatever Express, whatever, you get food delivered to your house and you just nuke it. That's why that's a thing. That's because our lives are so busy. What?
21: Well, there's Fresh. So I did that Fresh Express. You didn't just nuke, you cooked it.
0: Okay.
21: You didn't.
20: There are some that are just.
0: Okay. Yes. Yeah. But the point is, it's made, it's ready to go, you know, because it saves you time. Because you know why? We're exhausted. Mm-hmm. We as a nation are exhausted. Mid-century Americans knew how to throw a party for better or worse. Some of the most famous titles. I mean, all books and movies have been written about it. But the truth is, we stopped throwing "quote unquote" parties. Like, you know, I called them dinner parties, but whatever. Just having somebody over for dinner. Laura would call them parties because people come over for events. Like, Laura does a lot of entertaining at her house.
20: You love to entertain.
0: But you are becoming, you are in the minority of people like Roadkill. Never going to have a dinner party at his house.
20: Not knocking you.
1: Going to them, but I don't like,
0: Not knocking you because you're in the majority.
1: Yeah.
0: You're in the majority now.
22: Do you like going to them?
20: Because he can leave whenever he wants.
5: He gets to eat food.
0: Yeah. I don't think he likes going to him. I think he's saying that.
1: Last Friday night, I got the call from my brother. He's like, hey, we're getting together tonight. Bang, got a hold of Amy and said, when you get home from work, we're headed up to Steve's.
0: Yeah, that's
1: house.
0: Your family. Yep. You ain't doing it to anybody outside of the family.
1: But you don't know that.
0: I do.
1: No.
5: Want to come over on Sunday?
1: I got plans Sunday.
0: Yeah.
5: Okay.
1: Yeah.
0: Want to come over on Saturday?
1: Saturday. I also have plans. Yeah, I'm filling holes.
0: Just checking. I'm digging holes.
5: I'm moving dirt. I already dug them.
20: I'd rather move dirt.
0: Yeah. I'm filling the holes that I dug just before I filled them. You know. But it's interesting because it's kind of, you know, if you grew up, if you're in the area of my age, like my parents didn't have dinner parties. We didn't have dinner parties ever. I don't ever remember having a dinner party at my parents' house.
5: They weren't dinner parties. My parents had people over. Same as you know, me. The same, just and then or they'd go over at their friend's house.
0: If I look back on my childhood, my parents maybe were like Scotties. Family. We never invited. It was just a different time. You worked. You went home. You ate at home, and that was it.
1: Yeah.
0: You know, crazy. I like having people over. I like chilling out, you know?
1: Yeah.
0: But the dinner party, ladies and gentlemen, is dead.
20: Oh.
0: Is dead. It's very close to being dead. And that's just another way that we socialize that's out the window because people are exhausted. And I'm not blaming anybody because I feel the same thing you do. But, and also people go out to eat at restaurants, you know?
1: Yep. Yeah, we do.
0: Yeah.
20: Yeah, we do.
0: All the movies and TV shows we grew up with, when they showed little patio table, it was so nicely set. It was none of that. You kidding me? You come out with a paper plate. Okay.
20: Yeah.
0: And we pull the garbage can from the kitchen and we put it at the end of the table. So you just put it there.
1: Folding chairs.
0: A folding chair. Red cups, red Solo cups. You know what I mean?
1: At my house.
20: That's the job.
1: If
20: what
1: we run
20: do
1: out
20: you
1: of
20: need?
1: Seats, everybody gets a drum stool.
0: You don't. You're not bringing out the china to put it on a little outside thing. So anyway, so there you go. And you could be a part of the revolution that gets people back to spending time together, you know, like back to normal. You know what I'm saying?
20: Everybody wasn't going all nuts with each other.
0: Yeah, that's all you want is you want stuff to go back to normal, okay? You know what I'm saying.
20: I do.
0: I know you know.
23: I just want to go back to normal, you know, where people aren't going nuts with each other.
0: She's good. Still one of my favorites. Yeah. All right. News and sports with Kelly Brown. It is a Wednesday. We're coming right back.
24: 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We'll be right back after this. 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
15: Here's what's up with Kelly.
21: Good morning. It's 6:33. Sox taking on the chin last night at Yankee Stadium. Sports coming up in just a minute. The U.S. is completing its military withdrawal from Iraq after more than a decade of operations against ISIS. American troops have been stationed in northern Iraq since 2014 as part of Operation Inherent Resolve, with ISIS territorially defeated in 2019. The U.S. and Iraq agreed to a withdrawal plan in 2024, setting September 30th as the final pullout date. Governor Kelly Ayotte's job approval rating is at 51%, according to the most recent poll from the UNH Survey Center. 44% disapprove of the governor's performance. The same poll found Ayotte with a 47-43% lead over Democrat Cindy Warmington in her bid for re-election. Two former New Hampshire residents under federal indictment for a scheme to steal cash from bank ATMs. 41-year-old Christopher Skinner, formerly of Milford, 37-year-old Amy Skinner, formerly of Conway, both pleaded not guilty to charges ranging from bank theft to money laundering and conspiracy. According to charging documents, Christopher Skinner stole over $259,000 in February 2024 while working for a company responsible for loading cash into ATMs in New Hampshire, Massachusetts, and Maine.
0: Can't do that, Kelly.
21: No, you know, he and Amy Skinner allegedly used that stolen cash for personal expenses, including vehicles and travel. A former American Idol contestant is being convicted of murdering his wife in Ohio. A jury found Caleb Flynn guilty of killing Ashley Flynn at their Tip City home earlier this year. Prosecutors argued Flynn killed his wife because he wanted to marry another woman. More clouds than sun today. High of 70 degrees. Tough night for the Red Sox in the Bronx. Morning Buzz Sports time.
20: Hey! Right.
21: The Yankees shut out the Red Sox 9-0 last night. Cam Schlittler earning the win, striking out 10 batters over 6 1/3, scoreless. Close game until the bottom of the seventh. Sox trailed 2-0. The Yankees scored 2 to make it 4-0, then blew it open in the eighth inning.
16: He hammers this ball right center field. It is a slam.
21: Ben Rice, who had already had a solo blast, hit a grand slam in the eighth. So, ironically, Sox done in by two Massachusetts natives. Greg, Cam Schlittler, who grew up a Red Sox fan, shut him down. He's going to win the Cy Young Award this year. And then Ben Rice, who grew up in Massachusetts, yet did grow up a Yankees fan, had two home runs last night. Peyton Tolley, tough luck loss for him. Must win, of course, for the Red Sox this evening as they send Sonny Gray up against Max Fried tonight, 8 p.m., your first pitch. Braves, White Sox, and Padres also won yesterday, so must wins today for the Phillies, Astros, and Cubs. Bruins opener last night, scoreless, against the Rangers until Fraser Minton scored with just over 4 minutes left. That goal followed by a goal from J.J. Peterka 52 seconds later, and then an empty netter from Mark Kastelic 23 seconds after that. So 3-0 your final. Jeremy Swayman stopped all 24 heat shots he faced. Bruins will be at Winnipeg Friday night. Let's see here. Odell Beckham Jr.'s return to the Giants over after 3 games. Multiple sources report that the Big Blue releasing the veteran wideout Liberty, making WNBA history after becoming the first 8 seed to knock out a number one. The Liberty took their spot in the semis after blasting Minnesota 87-71 last night. I'm Kelly Brown, Morning Buzz Sports.
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5: Traffic. 93 southbound, we have some traffic from River Road to Route 133, from 125 to Montvale Ave, and then from Medford Square down to the Zakin Bridge. Route 3 stop-and-go delays from 495 to Treble Cove Road. 95 southbound, heavy pockets of traffic from Route 1 down to Route 38. 95 northbound, multiple disabled vehicles still in the breakdown lane in Woburn. This is at exit 53 at Route 38. Everything else out there, Spalding Turnpike, 101 through Manchester, looking good. 93 northbound, we have road construction at exit 10. That's the latest from the Morning Buzz Traffic Desk.
21: We will see a few glimpses of sunshine today. More clouds and sun, but not a bad day. High of 70. Partly cloudy tonight, low 52. Sunny, partly sunny and warmer tomorrow. High of 77. I am excited. Razor Report is back. Andrew Razor Raycroft's going to join us coming up at 7:40. To talk a little Bruins. Started out with the Rangers last night.
0: Which is good. So, being away and being on a tour is kind of like, you know, you're traveling all the time. So I saw nothing and heard nothing about the Patriots game. Now, in Portugal, you're 5 hours ahead of time. So all of a sudden I realize, you know, it's 11:30 and my time. Oh, my God, it's, you know. 6:30 where you are. Games. So I didn't even think about the game while it was on live, nor did I even try to see if it was. So I guess it wasn't good, huh? Ugh. Like really bad?
6: Yeah.
20: Yeah.
6: Like Drake May is,
0: absolutely dismal. Whoa.
6: Yeah. I mean, we got 2 field goals, missed, though. That was pretty good.
20: You missed but
0: didn't
20: two.
0: He miss didn't he miss three? Didn't he miss 3 out of 5 field goals? I thought I read that.
6: Because I was watching the dogs, and it was so bad that when I tuned back in, I really didn't.
20: I turned it off. I went to Red Zone.
0: Really?
20: It was so bad. Nobody at my house even cared to watch the game, so we just turned
0: That's
20: it
0: not
20: off.
0: Encouraging.
20: Oh, it's really bad.
0: What did Fourier say?
20: Oh, we suck, and we're going to continue. He called it the week before, and he said we weren't going to beat him. And then when he came on, he said he hated being right about it. But it was even worse than what he expected.
0: Yeah,
20: that's how bad it is.
0: Sorry for the recap. I just missed it. And I was kind of wondering.
20: Not talk about it.
0: All right, so just moving on.
20: And we're going to lose again this week. So.
0: Okay, all right, excellent. Good stuff. Scotty, were you upset at all?
7: Wicked.
0: Yeah, I can tell. I can tell.
7: All right. Still am.
0: All right, we have Who's the Douchebag coming up this morning. Also, tickets to see the Smashing Pumpkins at the TD Garden. And very happy to hear. This is all stuff that has already happened. Very happy to hear that for those of you that went to the Casino Ballroom to see the Pretty Reckless, it was killing me to miss that show. I love the guys, the band, and I really, really wanted to go. But it's great to hear that apparently it was an awesome show. Kayla was raving about it. Everybody online was raving about it. And the band was very kind enough to sign a guitar for us, for Linda Helping Kim, which we're very excited about, all right? But quick break on your Wednesday drive into work or whatever it is you may be doing, and we'll come right back.
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2: But we're gonna break up in September anyway.
5: It's over.
2: What?
4: It's over.
5: No, that's not right.
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8: We have a show to do.
9: You are live and on the air.
10: And now, it's back to the buzz.
11: Yeah, wake me up in September ends. It's over. Wake up. I always have to do the thing in my head when I have to figure out whether or not there's a 31st day of the month, whatever the month that we're in, you know? And obviously, if you hear September 31st, you're like, nope, that ain't it. It ain't happening, you know? But I came home to riding home from Logan, and I want to say thank you very much to Great Bay Limousine. It was very kind. Thank you very much, as always. They are always great to us, great partner through the years. Help us out with Lend a Helping Hand, and took care of us to and from. But it was nice, and the color, the actual leaves are changing. You got a lot of color in the North Country, the Northeast Kingdom, in the Great Northeast, and all that stuff up in Maine through New Hampshire and Vermont. This is the time. But increasingly, what we are seeing is places that a lot of people go to see foliage is now being restricted and controlled because crowds get so over-the-top stupid about doing things.
12: Yeah.
11: So if you've ever driven through in New Hampshire, the area that is Franconia Notch, okay? Cannon Mountain, it's right up there, Route 16. It goes around, then you go up toward Littleton. If you go through that area, there is a place called Artist's Bluff, which was a giant cliff you can climb. Mm-hmm. You can climb. It's not a cliff. It is a cliff, but when I say climb, you're not climbing a cliff. There's two trails. One that's pretty hot, pretty steep, but short, so you could get up there in like 10 minutes if you want to do the steep thing, or you can do another trail. Now they've regulated it all.
13: Mm-hmm.
11: They've regulated it so you're basically walking 3 miles and kind of ruin the choices for people to do what they want because the crowds are unmanageable. So so like wildlife and park and recs, they're doing the best that they can to sort of minimize people acting like idiots because of the way they, you know, remember that you see the pictures of the top of Mount Everest and you got lines of people waiting to get to the top? It was like that. To do that on this little hill in Franconia Notch. So they had to do it because people were crowding it up so bad, it's just not safe. And that sucks. It sucks. I know I'm the old guy lamenting something that is, but it just seems so weird that they would have to take a 1 mile trail and make it 3 miles just so people wouldn't be.
13: Weed out the people that don't want to commit to it.
11: I know.
13: You weeded me right out, so that's good. I won't be going.
11: And I don't blame them. I get why they're doing it. You know, I mean, I've seen people, like we've talked about this before, over in Vermont, these people bring tents, little pop up tents that they can change in so they can do an Instagram shoot.
12: No.
11: You know?
12: Yeah.
11: It's people lose their mind during foliage season. So the key, this is for the locals. This is for the locals. Look, I love tourism. We all love tourism. It helps our state. It might be a pain in the ass if you live in one of those areas, but it does help our state. However, get up early. Go see it early and get the hell out of there by 9. That's the secret. 9 o'clock, that's when the traffic starts. You can get in there and get out. Boom. And you're on your way. And you got the rest of the day.
14: You can go to get breakfast.
11: Stop and have some blueberry pancakes, Kelly.
12: Where, Greg?
11: You know, Polly's. Well, if you're up there.
12: Okay.
11: Polly's is great, but there's a lot of you can get good blueberry pancakes anywhere.
12: Where else?
11: I don't know. I don't know. Too many. I don't know. What's it? The Sunrise Diner. That's up by Wildcat. There's another place. They got good stuff there. Anyway. The Farmer's Breakfast over in Farmington. There's another place right there.
13: Yep.
11: The little place in the back of the in Cabot, Vermont.
13: Oh yeah, that one. The little place.
11: It's in the back of you. It's in a hardware store.
13: The back of the hardware store.
12: It's a little place, but it's in the back.
13: No, of a hardware store.
11: You walk through the hardware store, which is closed, to get to the little diner that's in the back.
14: You can get hammered before you get your eggs.
13: My God, get hammered.
11: Plymouth, New Hampshire. You got the little Plymouth diner.
14: Plymouth, New Hampshire.
11: Come on, you got that there.
14: Plymouth, New Hampshire.
11: All these places.
14: All these places.
11: Blueberry pancakes.
14: Blueberry pancakes for everyone.
11: Oh, man. All right. Well, anyway, I'm just trying to say, it's just, you can still see the beauty and not be in the mess. Okay? Not in the mess.
12: Hot mess.
13: I don't like a hot mess.
12: Yeah.
11: I don't like people just being. If I drive up to a place and it's really crowded, I'm keep on driving. I'm gonna go find someplace else. I don't want to be in hundreds and hundreds of people to look at foliage. Mm-hmm. And I mean, obviously, I'm a photographer, so I want to.
0: You are?
11: But I don't want to.

0: 1,800.
1: Oh, see, I think more than that. I was like at 6,000.
2: See, I overbid on the last thing, so I'm going to undersell this. I'm going to say 1,400.
3: I'm staying at 25, and some of those are nudes.
2: Ooh. Oh, I wasn't counting the nudes. Yeah, that changes the number. Yeah.
0: Well, it changes my number.
3: Hey, honey. Hey, honey, quick. Nobody's here. Dump them out.
0: Dump them out?
2: I don't think he's ever said that to Valerie.
0: I would never say to my beautiful wife, Valerie, honey, dump them out.
4: Yeah, you'd haven't had four sangrias before.
0: Wouldn't have said that's true. Yeah. But I still would not say to anybody, as a matter of fact, dump them out.
3: Hey,
0: wouldn't say it.
3: Do me a favor.
4: Three or four sangrias, I might.
0: One of you is 21 away from the actual number. One of you is very, very close.
2: I'm going to say 1,421.
0: Scott McMullen is not you. Kayla, it is not you. Me. Kelly Brown, it is you. Yeah. 1,879.
4: Wow.
0: So not bad. Not bad, Kelly.
4: And that doesn't count the nudes?
0: Does not count the nudes.
2: Okay, good.
0: Does not count the nudes.
2: Does that get to Laura's number?
1: I said 6,000.
0: No, she did 6,000, which would be, wow, that would be...
2: It's a lot of nudes.
0: That's a lot. That's, you know what I think of? I think that's a lot of disk space, okay, in this computer digital art world. Anyway.
3: Honey, you know what this scene needs? Your boobs. Dump them out.
2: Your boobies.
3: Dump them out!
4: Show me your portrait boobs.
3: You know what this beach scene needs? Your boobs.
0: What did you just call them, Kelly?
4: Show me your portrait boobs.
0: Portrait boobs?
4: Like Portugal, portrait boobs.
2: You know? not boobs on a porch.
0: Were you just too tired to throw in the gull on the air? Excuse me. The thing is, with Valerie, not her boobs, this is a different thing. If I say, like, we're walking through this place, and you know how in Europe you have the long, I don't know, stone walkways with the arches. It kind of looks like a Roman thing, and the sun is coming through them, and it looks beautiful.
3: Yeah, we know.
2: Sure.
3: We had a buddy there.
0: Okay, so there's this place, and I see that, and I'm like, honey, this is perfect light. Let me take a photo of you. And she immediately, I don't say that.
4: Now it's in my head.
0: Yeah, I know. And you can just... and I say, can you just, let's just take a picture. Just lean right there into the archway and the sun will be, it'll be great. Yeah. She's like, I don't want to. I'm like, come on. And it's like, honestly, pulling teeth. So she goes over and she leans against the railing, right? And then she pouts. She makes faces and sticks out her tongue. And I can't get her to do it. And I'm hoping that I say something to make her laugh so I can click it when she's not expecting it. She's solid as a rock. She's not giving in. And I have to just go, okay. She goes, good. Let me take one of you. I'm like, fine. So I sit there and do the pose and everything like that. She takes a picture. I'm like, great picture. See how easy it is? Could have been 5 seconds we'd have been on our way. But no, Valerie's got to resist. Resist.
2: You can't tell her?
0: You can't.
2: She's an independent woman.
0: And I don't want her to fake it. I don't want her to fake it. But anyway.
1: No faking.
3: You never want a woman to fake it, Greg.
2: That was a lob.
3: Yep.
2: Mm-hmm. Right over the middle.
0: I'm stepping in it. I'm not.
2: Where you were.
0: Right.
3: Yeah. You're no longer.
2: Welcome back, buddy.
3: You're no longer in the real world. You're in ours.
2: Yeah.
0: I'm no longer around nice people.
2: Right.
1: But we're nice.
0: No, I know.
1: We just have a lot of fun.
0: Two others. Not necessarily to me, but it's okay. It's okay. Dump them out Wednesday. Continues when they come back. No. That was an O&A thing. We're coming right back. Stay with us. Kelly's got news next.
5: All right. Here we go. We'll be right back. 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

0: Yester. Here's what's up with Kelly.
1: Good morning. It's 7:03. More clouds and sun today. High of 70. The federal government must call AI superintelligence after an executive order signed by President Trump. The order signed Tuesday states that going forward, all federal websites, documents, and press releases will no longer mention AI, but only superintelligence. First responders on the scene of a house fire in Hillsborough early this morning. Nobody was hurt, according to officials on the scene. The house was believed to be abandoned. WMUR reports the fire closed Route 149 in Hillsborough at about 3:30 this morning for over 2 hours until it reopened shortly before 6 a.m. The New Hampshire Supreme Court is considering whether to overturn the conviction of a man that's currently behind bars for purposely running over his daughter-in-law. Guy Layton Sr. is serving 25 years in prison, but his lawyer is asking for the sentence to be thrown out. He argues that the jury was improperly swayed by Layton's daughter-in-law, who is the key witness in the case. While on the stand, she told the jury that she could not remember what happened, only that she woke up in a hospital and that Layton ran her over on purpose. The state Supreme Court will consider whether to reaffirm the court's decision, reverse it, or order a new trial. Some Middlebury College students in Vermont appear to be feeling remorse for a barroom brawl. Two Brothers Tavern announced yesterday the students responsible for last week's fight have apologized. An employee who tried to break up the fight was hurt. The bar also says members of the administration stopped in to express their disappointment and concern. Two Brothers Tavern writes on Facebook, the speed with which those responsible took full accountability was appreciated. Secretary of War Pete Hegseth expected to announce deep cuts to the military's top ranks. Reports say Hegseth will call for a 20% reduction to the number of positions reserved for admirals and generals at the Pentagon during his State of the Force address from Quantico, Virginia, Marine Corps base today. Morning bus sports. Yankees blow out the Red Sox last night in the Bronx, 9-0. So that sets up a must win tonight for the Red Sox, who will send Sonny Gray up against Max Fried. Bruins opener, scoreless until late in the third, and the Bruins scored three goals in the closing minutes to beat the Rangers 3-0. The Bruins will be at Winnipeg Friday night. I'm Kelly Brown, Morning Buzz News.
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3: 495 southbound at Route 114. We have a crash in the breakdown lane. Your stop and go starting at Mass Ave. 93 southbound traffic starts at Pelham Street. Slow down to Route 110. More traffic by Montvale Ave, and then your heavier traffic spot pond to the Zakin Bridge. 93 northbound road construction hooks at two lanes closed at exit 10. Stop and go starting at exit 9. 95 southbound, your traffic starts at Walnut Street. Oh, and 93 southbound, a crash just came in. Two left lanes blocked now at Dascom Road. Route 3 on the brakes, 495 to Trouble Cove Road, and Route 1 slow 95 to the Linfield Tunnel. That's the latest from the Morning Buzz Traffic Desk.
1: Overcast today for the most part. There will be a few glimpses of sunshine. High of 70.
4: Thank you, Kelly. I'd like to just take a moment of appreciation and gratitude, because
5: this is a damn fine cup of coffee.
4: Oh man, I just, yeah, baby. I feel like I'm writing. I'm doing a soul song. Yeah, baby. I miss my coffee machine. So weird when you're away. You know what I mean? You, like the weird things you look forward to. Like, I can't wait to get home. You end up, I love the kids, obviously, clearly. But, you know, sometimes you go days, maybe a week, maybe two, without seeing them, right? Mm-hmm. So that's not abnormal. But not seeing the dog, not seeing Daisy, that was one of the biggest things I missed was the dog.
6: Of course.
4: You know, yep. Daisy.
1: How was their coffee?
4: The coffee was good, yep. But they
1: do it a little stronger? Or?
4: Yeah, and they're big on espresso. That's their thing. Like, I think espresso is probably the coffee that is the coffee of choice. And I will say, very small coffee cups. Yeah. Very small. We tend to do things larger here in the United States. Sometimes to a fault.
6: Right.
4: But
6: I don't know.
4: I want 12 ounces. I want 12 ounces of coffee. And the coffee was very good. But every hotel, you had a choice of lattes, stuff I don't know how to pronounce or spell. You know, cappuccino's fine. I could do that. But yeah, the coffee was good. Mm. And the food was good. The food was good.
6: I bet the food is great.
4: Very good.
6: A lot of seafood, I'm sure.
4: A lot of seafood. Pork butt. A lot of pork butt. Yeah. They call it black pork. It's a different, and it's just very tender. It's very, very good. Some things I don't quite understand.
6: Yeah, what? Like what? You mean food-wise?
4: Yeah. I'm not afraid to try.
6: Yeah.
4: If I'm going someplace, I'm gonna dip my foot in the water. You know, I'm gonna try stuff and everything like that. You know.
6: Yep.
4: We had Cata Blana. I think I told that to you guys one of the times I talked to you, which is like a giant Portuguese seafood stew, mm-hmm. which has everything in it. Some things you recognize, some things you don't. It was delicious. There was sea bass. There was steak. There was pork. There was chicken. Everything we had was good. But I don't get the sandwiches.
6: Okay.
4: What do they do? I don't get the sandwich. If you order like a ham and cheese, you, my friend, are getting one slice of ham and one slice of cheese.
6: Okay.
4: And the bread is like an inch thick.
6: All right. So they're
4: and so you got
6: heavy
4: two,
6: on the bread.
4: 2 inches of bread mm-hmm. and a thinly sliced piece of ham and a thinly sliced piece of cheese, often with butter on the bread.
6: Okay. Was mayo an option?
4: Yes. Okay. Yes, mayo. Yeah. There's no mustard. You could ask for it, and sometimes you'll get it. It's all mayo, or they call it aioli, which is mayo with somebody put a dab of relish in there. And I'm like, then you think about America, when you get like 9 slices of
6: of they
4: turkey.
6: They roll that sucker up.
4: You know what I mean?
6: You
4: which
6: got a snake jaw
4: isn't
6: that thing.
4: Necessarily good.
6: Yeah.
4: But yeah, I need more than a slice of turkey. Right, you're kind of like, can you hit that again, Chief? Could you go? Can you double up on the bird?
6: Did you have to ask him that?
4: No. I did not. No, I did not. Nor did I have a turkey sandwich. Okay. I just noticed it. So that's one of the things that was weird about Portugal. Weird in the sense that different for me. You know,
7: did they have for the breakfast? You know, the continental setup at all?
4: Yep.
7: Like your American style cereals and all that stuff.
4: Very, very few.
7: Oatmeal or
4: it was a cornflakes and stuff. It was basic cereal, but they had all kinds of fruit, some of which you didn't recognize.
6: Nothing like that.
4: You don't want something like that if you're going to.
6: I don't need you talking for me either. Okay?
4: Good point.
6: Yeah.
4: Good call.
6: Yeah.
4: I will accept that.
6: I mean, I'm more than cornflakes and Cheerios. Mm. I'd be perfectly fine, but I didn't know if they were throwing in, you know.
4: No.
6: Oh, hey, look, Trix.
4: No donuts anywhere, either. Like very few.
7: I find
4: like
7: that's a fault with Portugal, right there.
4: I was okay.
6: How's the fashion? How's the fashion there?
4: The bikinis are very small.
6: Okay.
4: And there's a lot of very, very thin people, like with zero body fat. Mm-hmm. You know what I mean? Which is made me feel good.
6: Okay.
4: Clearly, I fit in. You know, tell me you're a tourist without telling me you're a tourist. You know, there I am walking around. But I will say that there's some things too that you learn that are very interesting, and I love them. For instance, dinner in Portugal. When you have dinner, you will order if you want the appetizers, fine, get them in the and then you know regular dinner, and then they take their time. They take their time. The servers take their time. You know, people are like, oh, everything's slow over in Europe. Yeah, but that's not a bad thing.
6: But what if you're hungry?
7: Not for dinner. No, you want to wait. Enjoy the meal. The kind of places you're probably eating at.
4: That's not the part. Getting you the food, Scotty, isn't what they slow down with. They give you time after the meal to chat, to talk.
6: I like that. They're not moving you along.
4: Then they go, come out with the dessert. And there's a pause. And you're thinking, where's the bill? They're not done yet. Then they come back and they go, would you like a coffee?
7: Yeah, or a nightcap.
4: But yeah. I mean, the thing is they stretch out the social part of it.
6: So they're not moving you in.
4: There's no rush. Like, oh, it's busy. We got people waiting for a table. It's not about that. And then you think about it and you're like, that if you're going to go out and spend money on a dinner, whether it's Chili's or Applebee's, that's the way it should be.
6: Yeah.
4: Like, right? Giving you time to chat instead of eat your food and get out, you know? But that's one of the things that I thought was interesting and really cool. The thing not so cool, nobody moves on the sidewalk. Like, I don't know about you guys. When you're walking down the sidewalk and somebody's walking right at you, I'm always the guy to move, even if I'm in the right spot. But, and I'm not knocking Portuguese people. I mean, they were lovely.
6: Yeah.
4: But they're walking 3 abreast, and, you know, you're going to have to find another place to go.
6: They have 3 breasts.
4: Three breasts.
6: That is crazy.
4: As people with it.
6: I think we're going to go.
4: It's just like, maybe it was just me, but I'm the only one that was moving. You know? Right.
7: Their home turf, maybe. I don't know.
4: But I just do it here, naturally. It's a thing. Like, two people on the right side of the sidewalk, maybe one or two people on the left, and you cooperate. But there's none of that.
6: How's the driving? Are they crazy drivers? Are they...
4: I didn't drive, clearly. Okay. I was on a bus.
6: Yeah.
4: But I will tell you that the traffic jam on the way to the airport took us almost 2.5 hours to get to the airport.
6: Oh.
4: And the airport was like nothing I'd ever seen. I will tell you that.
7: Is that a good thing or a bad thing?
4: I'm just going to say it's like nothing I've ever seen.
7: All right.
4: Nothing I've ever seen. It was humanity. I had no idea how busy it was. It was crazy. We made it to the gate just on time.
6: Were people and like we left holding 3 hours to get out of there? What do you mean?
4: No, but it was fine. You get on the plane, you go home. That's it. But it was great. The whole vacation was great. But it's nice to be open-minded and learn things and sort of see them for a little bit more than they are.
6: Was there anything that while you were there, you're like, I'm craving a Snickers, but I can't find one?
4: No, they had Snickers.
6: Okay.
4: They had Snickers. No, it's just that, like I said,
6: cough drops were a little weird, you said.
4: Cough drops were weird flavors, and chips were weird flavors that you couldn't really... If I see a Lay's potato chip and it's a green bag, I know it's sour cream and onion. If it's blue, it's sea salt and vinegar.
6: Yes.
4: Right? That's how we do things.
7: Yeah.
4: If it's nacho, it's like red.
6: Yeah.
4: It's different. It's just different. But that's kind of cool, too. So, anyway. All right, there you go. But thank you very much to Colette. And the group that we went with was awesome. Really, really just... I mean, to be together with so many people and have everybody be chill and get along was very nice. So thank you very much to everybody that went on the trip. And thanks to Pablo, our guide. And
6: he was very good on the air.
4: Yeah, Fred, our driver. Tom had a great time. Bergeron had a great time. It was really nice. So anyway.
6: And the Cork Factory?
4: Amazing.
6: Yeah. That's pretty cool.
4: Bergeron bought a shirt that was made of cork.
6: Stop
4: had cork
6: it.
4: On it. Yeah.
6: Made of cork. It.
4: Oh, dude, they have handbags, hats, everything. Made of cork.
6: Do they have a gift store at the Bone Church?
4: Yeah, that was weird.
6: Yeah.
4: You really got into that.
6: That was pretty cool. Yeah, I was.
4: If you missed it, I posted
6: my nipples were hard.
4: I posted a video on morningbuzz.com. It's a small chapel built with the bones of people that were buried on church grounds hundreds of years ago. And they were harvested by hand. And the wall is completely bones. And cement. It's unbelievable.
7: Well, what Go gets into it. My head on that is the fact that at some point they had to remove the bones from the body.
4: Yes. Yes.
7: Yikes.
4: Because they
7: Whose
4: had to
7: job was
4: because,
7: that?
4: Because they had to be buried on consecrated ground, which meant on church grounds, and they ran out of room. So that somebody had to get the bones out. And I would have any place else in the world I would have thought they're fake. They got to be, but they're not.
6: And I'm guessing you got to make like a stew out of that because they basically have to boil the stuff off the bones.
4: I'm going to pass on that thought and not really
6: Am I the only one aroused in this studio right now?
4: Yes, yes.
6: Really?
4: When I told you about the place, you said you wanted to walk through it nude.
6: Yeah.
4: Yeah, weird. Anyway.
6: Erica moved her seat after that,
4: So I did have a question based on something that we talked about last hour, and then somebody emailed me. One of the five things we need to know segment that we do at 6:10 every morning, for those of you that don't get up that early. And was about the death of having people over for dinner. The people having inviting friends over for dinner. The percentage of Americans doing it is dropped 70% since the late 1970s. That's way more than the majority than split. And Laura certainly bucks that trend.
6: Yeah.
4: Okay. And then I got this email. Listen to this. And this is a question I want to ask. And I know it might be a kind of a weird question. And Kay, I don't know if you can. And I went in and asked Erica too. But so the death of they call it the dinner party, which we don't call having people over for dinner a dinner party anymore. But having people over for dinner is what I'm asking about. So I got an email who said, welcome back. Thank you. One thing that is big with younger people are PowerPoint parties where everyone does a short presentation on some esoteric topic. My daughter, who's 27, has these dinner parties all the time. And I'm thinking, that's genius. Now, I don't know how to do a PowerPoint.
6: Yeah, you
4: but do. I'd learn.
6: You could. I bet you could come up with one.
4: I use
6: quickly.
4: Keynote. But whatever. The point is, you'd have to give a 5-minute presentation on anything, horror movies, anything you want.
6: Okay.
4: That would be a fun dinner party, wouldn't it? No?
6: No.
4: No, Kelly says no.
7: I don't want to give no presentation.
6: No.
4: Kelly, it's not a, it could be anything.
7: It's a presentation.
4: But it could be goofy. It could be about the odds. It could be anything you want.
6: But see, I'm kind of with Kelly. If I'm going to a dinner party or whatever you want to call, I want to relax. I want to kick back. I want to catch up with you. I want to chat.
4: Right.
6: Where I don't want to talk tons of work. I don't want to hear about your marital problems. Let's just have a good time.
4: No, you're confusing. It doesn't have to be that. It could be something about something stupid, something funny. It could be anything. But I get it. It's not going to be for everybody.
6: No.
4: Kayla, anything on the PowerPoint party?
8: I mean, I wouldn't, I'm not opposed to going, but I don't want to put in the work.
4: Yeah.
8: Like, I wouldn't host a PowerPoint party, and I'd like to know what the topic of said PowerPoint was before I committed to said party.
4: You choose anything you want. Like, you could do the breakdown of The Real Housewives.
8: Oh, yeah, I'd do that.
4: And who's the bitchiest housewife of all time?
8: Nobody would come, but I would throw it.
4: No. They go. They sit there. They relax. It's just your friends, so they know you.
8: I like a game night.
4: A game night.
8: See, that's me. I'm a game night. Give me board games, and I'm in. So that's my ideal dinner party.
6: I wouldn't mind that.
4: Okay.
6: You might have to explain them to me, because it has been a little while.
4: There was a period of time where we had around-the-world parties. Stop. I know what you're going to say. Don't say it. No. Around-the-world parties was, we would choose a theme, and make fun of me all you want. I don't care. You choose a country, and everybody had to bring a dish from that country. So you have to do a little bit of looking up and go, oh, okay, you know. So, but we also did.
8: We did that in college, but it was you had a drink at every spot from a different country.
4: Same thing.
8: That was.
4: Same thing. Like, you could do, but you don't have to do a different country. You could do Hawaii, you could do Texas, blah, blah, blah. And it was kind of neat because, you know, you had all these different dishes from around the world that your friends made.
6: That sounds fun.
4: So that was cool. So my question is, real quick, because we only got a little bit of time here, but what kind of parties are you having that maybe people don't know about? Like, I didn't know about the PowerPoint parties. To me, that's interesting, but I don't want to give a lesson. I want to have some fun with it, which you could do with your friends. It could be grossly inappropriate if you want, right? If those are your friends, you know. I went in and Eric is in the other room. Hold on.
6: Yeah, she's had parties for everything.
4: So I asked her. I'm like, what kind of parties do you have? And she said, hold on. Boy, whoa. Oh, my God.
8: I feel like this is going to be...
4: I love hosting parties. All caps. That's how it starts. I've seen it on social media. A color party where everyone dresses as a different color and brings a board of food made up of only that color.
7: Whoa.
8: That's cool.
4: A darty, which is a daytime party.
6: Mm-hmm. Yep.
4: A snarty.
8: It's a snow party.
4: Cocaine?
6: No.
8: From the sky.
4: That would be a snorty.
8: That would be a snorty.
4: Okay.
6: Yeah, we learned about this. Mm-hmm. We learned about what you just said about the snow one while we were chatting with her about getting ready for the storm.
4: She just had the summer ween party. The ugly sweaty, that's a classic. Stoplight party. Everyone gets to choose their color cup. Green, single, yellow, it's complicated, red taken.
8: That's a college thing.
4: Yeah, okay. Yeah. All right, there's another one. Something I did in college would not recommend. A fifth and a friend, you get handcuffed to somebody and you can't undo the handcuffs until you finish a fifth of alcohol.
7: Oh, my God.
4: Sounds mildly dangerous.
8: No, it was like the staff parties.
4: Yeah.
8: You drank as many beers as you could, stacked them up so you had the taller staff.
6: That, to me, that sounds fun because we're going to watch Lord of the Rings. We're going to have fun.
4: Mm-hmm. Another one that she went to in college, a paint party. It sounds everyone came in white and absolutely got covered in paint. So you had to dress all white. You got covered in paint.
8: We did highlighter parties.
4: Okay. My favorite always the Galentine's in February from a girlfriend. So that's Erica alone. Okay, she submitted all of those. So tell me, text in 82945. My daughter, 24, had one, and it was absolutely hilarious. One what?
8: I'm guessing a PowerPoint party.
4: A PowerPoint party? Oh, okay. All right.
6: Laura said, I've had a hot dog party, a color party, I've had the around the world party, and I've had a fondue party.
4: Okay. Crutchy, doing homework for a party sounds wonderful. Not. You don't have to do homework. You're missing the point.
7: You have to present something.
4: You don't have to present. It's not an educational presentation.
7: I don't care if it's edgical or not.
4: Okay.
6: I'm still with these guys. I feel like you have to bring something. You have to keep people's attention.
7: You can't just go up there and be a lame ass.
4: You could do a 5-minute presentation on things that piss you off.
6: I understand.
4: You could do all of that.
6: But you should also, to get people's interest, bring stuff that pisses you off.
4: Okay.
8: There's also like a draft party. Sometimes people will do their actual fantasy drafts in person and
4: Okay. Crutchy, it's about the food. I'd rather spend hours prepping amazing food than wasting time on a silly presentation. You can't.
8: It would take me three and a half minutes to put together some sort of presentation about the Real Housewives of insert whichever one.
4: Yeah.
8: It's not that hard. If you know enough about something, it's not that. And I'm lazy.
4: And
8: I would do it.
4: You're not getting graded on it. It's your friends, for God's sake.
6: You're getting graded.
4: You're looking at it wrong.
6: Realize it in life.
4: Rainbow party. What you do is you invite 9 or more girls and you give them colors of the rainbow. I guess I should have read that one ahead of time. Jeez, with the D jokes. Ease up, okay? And give up on the cork soaking, okay? Everybody got it. It's like every time I mention cork, I get a million of those. Come on. Yeah.
6: Thank you.
4: God's sake. Everything.
7: Yeah. Disgusting.
4: It's always in the last couple of words where I realize.
8: I know.
4: I got to be better about that. I got Kelly. I got a little Kelly in me.
7: What?
8: Now you're making it easy, bro. You're not helping yourself.
4: I know.
7: That's all you do get is the rumor.
4: Yeah, there's another one about cork lollipops. Enough with the jokes about the penis, for God's sake.
8: It's his first day back. He's into it.
4: Goodness gracious.
6: Don't overflow him with penises.
4: Oh, my God, you guys. I think they're funny. One or two. Anyway, 5-minute presentation about your favorite drummers. There's one for you.
6: No, I understand.
4: You can do a 5-minute presentation on the best debut albums.
6: That's your thing. That's right there is your thing.
4: Okay. All right. Well, I guess I overshot on this one.
6: My favorite party is a birthday. Those are very easy.
4: I just thought it's a way to sort of have a social gathering, do something different that sounds fun. I credit to Kay, Erica for doing those things and just having fun with it. Just going. There's no right. There's no wrong.
6: That's what young people do. They do that fun stuff.
4: Yeah, you don't have to stop doing fun stuff because how old you are.
6: It becomes a pain in the ass.
8: We used to do Jersey Shore watch parties.
4: There you go.
8: That was one that was
4: always
8: fun.
4: Nothing wrong with that.
8: Yeah.
4: People did Game of Thrones parties where they dressed up as a game character. Whatever. Anyway, this is why I see.
8: That's a good one. My friends and I are in our 40s. We sometimes have music parties where we pick a theme and everyone finds a unique song that fits the theme to share with the group.
4: Yeah.
8: I like that.
4: Yeah. Then you can make playlists out of it.
6: Oh, my God.
8: It's a playlist party.
6: It's a playlist party.
8: So cool. I'm not mad at it.
4: So cool about the playlist. I'm at 148 playlists. My last one's called Undeniable. Follow me at G. Kretschmar on Spotify. See all my playlists.
7: Wow.
4: All right. Anyway. Well, it's good to be back.
6: It is good to have you back.
4: I could do a PowerPoint presentation on how much I hate making PowerPoints. I don't disagree with you.
6: Timothy says he's a huge fan of pants parties.
4: Yeah, okay, Timothy. Trader Joe's parties. Everybody brings their favorite thing for trade. I would think a Trader Joe's party where you find the most unusual thing in that store that you could find. You know,
8: there's some good stuff in there.
6: I kind of like what you just said, though. That does
4: trade stuff. Oh yeah, yeah, it's cool. All right. Well, anyway, thank you. Just throwing it out there. Whatever. I don't care. First day back. I'm half conscious.
8: You're doing great.
4: I'm on a NyQuil buzz. I got that going on, which is good.
8: You're in there swinging, G. Stepped up to the plate.
4: We got Andrew Raycroft coming up. We got Razor talking Bruins hockey. Game started on a good night last night on a good note with the Rangers. We got him coming up at 7:40. But first, the man directly to my left has news and sports. I'm not going to tell you who it is. You'll find out after the break.
9: We'll be right back. We might need you as an alibi. What? Nothing.
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26: M&M's popped caramel do sound different. 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
27: What do you mean?
26: People hate the sound of chewing. Maybe they won't like the crunch.
27: Maybe we're saved.
26: 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Yellow.
27: Huh?
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27: M&M's popped caramel. It's more fun together. Man.
0: Here's What's Up with Kelly.
4: Good morning. It's 7:33. All Yankees last night in the Bronx. We'll get to sports in just a minute. The U.S. is pulling its troops out of Iraq after a mission that has lasted 12 years. Lindsey Clancy's lawyer now says there's no evidence she admitted to killing her three kids. Clancy was back in court Tuesday for the first time since a mistrial was declared in her case earlier this month. Speaking in court, Clancy's lawyer, Kevin Reddington, said she has no memory of killing her children. The Nashua Police Department is looking for a missing 19-year-old man. Alexander Cruz was reported missing September 26th, with family members expressing concern for his well-being. He's described as Hispanic, 5'9" and 160 pounds, with black hair and brown eyes. He's believed to be in the Nashua area. Anyone with information being asked to contact 911. Dolly Parton's Cup of Ambition is moving from the songbook to the coffee pot, Greg. Baton Rouge-based Community Coffee launched her coffee line nationwide this week, named for the lyric in 9 to 5. Right there.
1: Right there you go.
4: Kind of hit the post there.
1: Yeah, well, that's your magic. That's part of what makes you special. One of many things.
4: The collection includes three roasts that Parton actually helped develop personally. The company says coffee sales will support Dolly's Imagination Library. It will also help pay for the children's reading program in Lafayette Parish. Another story here for you, Greg. Nature's calming effect is not just for the birds, and even traffic noise may not drown it out. According to a new study from North Carolina State University, students in wooded areas had lower heart rates even while listening to city traffic. Recorded bird song also improved a separate measure of stress recovery while students sat in a built-up campus setting. So the sounds of nature can help. All right. More clouds than sun today. High of 70. Partly sunny, even warmer tomorrow. We'll see a high of 77. It is Morning Buzz Sports Time. Hey! Not pretty last night. Close game. Sox lead trailed 2-0 until the bottom of the seventh when the Yankees scored two. And then in the eighth, they broke it open.
2: He hammers this ball right center field. It is a slam.
4: Ben Rice, native of Massachusetts, right there with a grand slam, his second home run of the night. He had a solo blast earlier in the game. So between Ben Rice and fellow Massachusetts native Cam Schlittler, who struck out 10 over 6 1/3, they did most of the damage. Yankees get a 9-0 win. Peyton Tolley tagged with the loss. He allowed only one run on 5 hits and a walk. So must win tonight. Sonny Gray on the mound against the Yankees, Max Fried. 8 o'clock will be your first pitch. Elsewhere in Major League Baseball yesterday, Braves, White Sox, and Padres all win. So must wins today for the Phillies, Astros, and Cubs. Bruins opener last night scoreless against the Rangers until Fraser Minton scored with just over 4 minutes left. That goal was followed by a goal from J.J. Paterka 52 seconds later, and then an empty netter from Mark Kastelic 23 seconds after that. Jeremy Swayman stopped all 24 shots he faced. We will talk to the Razor, coming up after this next break?
1: The break coming up.
4: All right, Bruins will be at Winnipeg on Friday night. Commanders quarterback Jaden Daniels could be back in the lineup as early as Sunday. Head coach Dan Quinn saying Daniels will practice this week and travel with the team to London for their game against the Indianapolis Colts. I'm Kelly Brown, Morning Buzz Sports.
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5: All right, your stop and go 93 southbound just after Daskam Road. That crash has been cleared, but you are still stop and go. Slow 495 southbound between Route 114 and Route 93. In Boston, you do have an accident on 93 northbound just before the Braintree split. The left lane is blocked. You have stop and go traffic from exit 4. It is a multi-vehicle crash, so be aware of that. You are also slow 93 southbound between Spot Pond Road and the Zakin Bridge. 93 southbound between the Braintree split and 95. You have pockets of delays. That is the latest from the Morning Buzz Traffic Desk.
4: Overcast for the most part. A few glimpses of sunshine. High of 70.
1: Thanks, Kelly.
4: Do not forget, friends, the Autumn Buzz Beer Tour continuing. The Princess of Windsor, ladies and gentlemen, Kayla, going to be at Bow Street Beverage in Wells, Maine, Thursday, 5:30 p.m. with Northwoods Brewing Company to sample Autumn Buzz Copper Ale. Kayla, out there, Wells.
5: Yeah, I think the parents are going to come. I think my aunt and uncle might be there, so... Let's bring the people.
4: Go knock
5: Bow
4: on
5: Street
4: the,
5: Beverage.
4: Yeah, yeah. And then go down to Congdon's, knock on the window, see if they're... I know they're not open late in the afternoon.
5: Breakfast
4: but
5: sandwich.
4: I mean, you know, get a donut there.
5: The Scoop Deck's right there, but I think they might be closed.
4: Dude, Scoop Deck is
5: amazing.
4: Love it.
5: So good.
4: I'm not even lying. Are you thinking I'm making this up?
6: He's not lying.
5: Scoop Deck's where it's at.
4: Thank you. Yeah, so we got that going on. Then another event happening on Friday. Laura, who's on the injured reserve list, by the way.
7: Not really happy about it.
4: The Lumberjack and Jill, or Lumberjill, excuse me, competition.
7: No Jacks, just
4: Jills. That they do at the Deerfield Fair is going to happen. So she is, she's gone to the bullpen, looked for a righty, and she has Erica with her. She gave him the...
7: Erica was like, yes, I will do it. So she was
5: She's
7: excited.
5: Got some added length, so things are going to look a little bit different. The pitching style is different, but it's going to be good.
4: I'm going to be honest with you. The level of competitiveness... is similar. Like, yeah. Laura wants to win. She does not want to lose, and neither does Erica.
6: And we will check in with Erica, because I think she was going to chat with her dad, who does have a chainsaw.
7: She was like,
6: we
7: I don't know my dad has a chainsaw.
6: Yeah.
4: Oh, geez, let's not, no. No chainsaws. Are you using chainsaws?
5: Part of the competition.
6: Yeah. Oh,
5: we want her to hold one before she gets there.
6: Yeah.
7: Handsaw, right. Chainsaw, throwing axes, rolling poles, throwing poles. Rolling logs. Well, it's a fun time.
6: Kelly said he was going to get involved with the roll on the pole.
7: Yeah.
8: Yeah,
4: couldn't let it go, huh?
7: You should have been here yesterday when we discussed it all.
4: So, anyway, that's happening. Scotty and I are going to be at the Aubuchon on Saturday. They've been great partners with us, with Lena Helping Cam. We're going to be at the Aubuchon in Alton. I just got back, so the time is going to be sometime around the noontime hour, whatever. But we'll be there, and they're going to be having some special things going on, all kinds of spin the wheel prizes, all kinds of stuff going on, and we're going to raise money for Lena Helping Cam. So if you're in the Alton area, we're right there at the Traffic Circle. You can swing into the...
6: Say hey.
4: Show, say hi.
6: Hey.
4: All right, we're going to say
6: hey.
4: Not like that, but we will say hello to Andrew Razor Raycroft and talk Bruins next.
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0: Let's find out together if he's on the phone, shall we? Good morning, Razor.
2: Great morning to you. I am here, and I'm excited to have you back. I'm excited to be back.
0: I'm excited as well. Now, I got to be honest with you. I mean, what you know, I just got back from a trip and got home pretty early in the evening last night, but I did not see any of the games, so I was thoroughly excited to hear that we got off on a good skate, so to speak, last night against the Rangers, yeah?
2: Yeah, I got off to a really good skate. The best players were the best players. The young guys stepped up. The new guys got better. And Jeremy Swayman was fantastic. They just played with real good structure. So, yeah, perfect perfect home opener, perfect start to David Pastrnak.
0: Yeah, there you go. Go ahead, Kelly.
3: Razor, tell us about German-born J.J. Paterka. He cost a couple of first-round picks, got a goal last night. What should we expect for him?
2: Well, I don't know if we're going to get highlight reel goals like we did last night every game, but I think what we saw is high-end skill, high-end talent, and talent that since David Krejci, Bergeron, Marchand, these guys, that since those guys have left, David's done a great job, Morgan Geeky's done a great job. I don't want to disrespect those guys in any way, but they're different players than a high-end talent like J.J. Paterka is. So he's going to have other ways of learning the new structure and playing a little bit more defensively, but he has skill that I don't think David's played with a really long time, and I think we saw that last night, and that's not going to change. That doesn't go away. That's only going to get better and more confident, and I think he's gonna score some goals for this team.
0: What about Fraser Minton? I'm reading he had a great game last night.
2: Yeah, he really did. He's just a gamer. He's a young kid who is continuing to learn, but he's confident. He believes in himself, and more importantly than all of those things, he wants to be in the moment at the end of the games. And it was no different. He talked about afterwards realizing he was in between the dots, realizing there wasn't a lot of time on left in the game, and realizing he needed to get that puck on net. So just a great start for Frazier. I think he had a great game, and his line played pretty well as well.
0: So as far as the lines go, and I always find this interesting about hockey, when the season begins, they're still working on rotations and who works best together on each line, and they're moving, you know, people around from line to line, which I think is different a little bit than most major of the big three sports or four sports. And it takes a little bit longer to sort of strike that balance. And maybe they make changes. I know they make changes throughout the season. How did you feel about the line combinations last night and maybe some shifts that are going to happen in regards to that?
2: Yeah, I think the good news is this year, and you're right, it changes. It's very fluid. It's almost shift to shift, depending on different games and how they're going. But I think the good news is, because last year, a lot of the time, they kept that second line together, and it was basically they're interchanging guys on the first line and the third line. Mm-hmm. And at times, you kind of run out of pairs, and you run out of changes you can make. I think what we see with this lineup is there's changes you can make through all four lines. And especially if Matt Patra can get back and if he's healthy and if he hits his stride and can get going in the season, I think they're deeper, and the players that they have right now and the steps that guys like Fraser Minton have made, allow them and will require them when their injuries inevitably happen to move all the way through the lineup. And I don't think they could really do that last year.
0: I was reading, one of the things I was reading this morning, because I was trying to catch up, you know, on things that happened while I was away, is Pavel Zacha and trying to figure out a path for him, you know, if they're gonna keep him as like a franchise type player, you know, which way is he gonna go? He can play two ways. What's your thought on that? Is that one of the things they got to do this year to figure out in order to, you know, build for the future?
2: Business wise, there really is no question. That's the only real business issue that Don Sweeney and the Bruins have, and how to figure out how to get him under contract and again, the flip side, and we've seen it through the NHL, if you can't get a deal done, you have to get something in return for Pavel Zacha. He's just too good of a player not to have under control or getting assets for. So I'm really, really hopeful that it's the former.

0: that's the best compliment you can give a goalie.
1: I always find it funny when I'm cruising, you know, through Instagram or on social media. Everybody knows you do the Morning Brew with Jaffe and Razor. You can see that podcast. It's everywhere. But any podcast I stop to listen to that's got hockey, for some reason, you're on it. Look who's on it. There's Razor. It seems like
0: I'm
1: see.
0: Busy.
1: Yeah. You're all over the place, dude. You own the internet. I love it. I'm happy for you. You know. But I can't wait. It's great to have you back. You know, we love having you on, man. We appreciate talking to you every couple of weeks, man. So we appreciate you. Are we past the school line, back to school, and they rolled out of the car when you drove it up to the school? You just jumped?
0: Well, we were nice and early today. I did not sleep very much last night. Mm. My wife's out of town, so I had the crew this morning. But we got up early. We got out of the house, and, yeah, they were out of the car before my 7:40 cutoff that I gave them, because they were getting out anyways. They would have had to walk. So,
1: yeah,
0: do you, they did get the drop off.
1: When you've got the full the helm at the house, like your wife goes away, whatever, and you're in charge of everything. Do you run it like a military operation? Like now, 7:05, we got to be gone. Or are you kind of you just sort of ease it along? What's your method of operation in that regard?
0: It is military time. There
1: attaboy.
0: Clean running ship that no one messes with. Yeah, no, I can't do it any other way. The chaos, we could be here for an hour and a half, but there's enough chaos that you need a little bit of structure here. So, I'm running a tight ship. Hopefully I can pull off what my afternoon looks like. So
1: I got you.
0: That remains to be seen.
1: Scotty, he's got a whistle and a clipboard.
2: Nice.
1: He's on the bench and he's calling him for the second line. Call him for the second line right there.
0: Hoodie.
1: All right, Razor. Looking forward to it, buddy. Great to hear from you, man. Thank you.
0: Yeah, you guys too.
1: You got it. Andrew Razor Raycroft, everybody. Former goaltender of the Boston Bruins, also a Nesson guy. I'm excited.
3: Yeah, it was an 8:00 start last night as well. Just like it was nationally televised, I think.
1: Yeah, it was. Yeah. The NHL Network had it last night. Okay, so what do we got? Oh, it's Wednesday. So who's the douchebag? My timeline's a little weird in that I don't have one. I'm still, I don't know where I am, somewhere over the Atlantic. But we'll come back. We got a who's the douchebag. And this one is a triple threat.
2: Uh-oh. Oh, boy. Three-way.
1: Okay. Three-way this morning for you. That's coming up next.
4: We'll be right back. See if you can hold your breath. Warning, do not hold your breath. Come on, no. You can do it. No.
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0: Gester. Here's what's up with Kelly.
1: Good morning. It's 8:02. More clouds and sun. High of 70. President Trump says the term artificial intelligence is a thing of the past. He signed an executive order yesterday requiring all branches of the federal government to start calling AI super intelligence.
2: They love our country. They love the world. And they came together and they did something that few people really, it's almost like a constitution in a way. We've changed the name, Steve, officially to SI. Okay? Psi, like Psi, SI, instead of AI.
1: Trump pushed back on fears of AI advancement. First responders on the scene of a house fire in Hillsborough early this morning. Nobody was hurt. The house was believed to be abandoned. The fire closed Route 149 in Hillsborough for a couple of hours, but it reopened around 6:15 this morning. A 33-year-old Hooksett firefighter has resigned after being indicted on multiple charges, including aggravated felonious sexual assault. Mitchell Dean is accused by an unnamed victim for an incident in May of 2022. Town officials say they did not learn of the indictment until after reaching a negotiated resignation agreement with Dean. He'd been on administrative leave since October of 2024 when officials learned he was under criminal investigation. He is due at Merrimack County Superior Court next month. The Slate Valley Unified Union School District in Vermont will not meet the ransom demand of cyber hackers. Superintendent Brooke Olson Farrell announced yesterday the school board voted Monday night not to pay the ransom. The cybersecurity event began over 3 weeks ago. The district has not released details of what information may have been compromised. A woman is set to be executed in Tennessee for the first time in more than 200 years. The U.S. Supreme Court Tuesday rejected Krista Pike's last-ditch attempt to stop today's execution. She's scheduled to receive a lethal injection this morning for the 1995 murder of 19-year-old Colleen Slemmer, whom prosecutors say she lured to a secluded area before beating and stabbing her to death. Morning Buzz Sports. Yankees blow out the Red Sox last night. Yankee Stadium 9-0. Cam Schlittler striking out 10 Red Sox batters over 6 1/3. Ben Rice with 2 home runs, including a grand slam in the 8th. Must win for the Red Sox tonight. They send Sonny Gray up against Max Fried. Bruins win their season opener 3-0 against the Rangers last night at the TD Garden. I'm Kelly Brown. Morning Buzz News.
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4: We have heavy traffic on 93 southbound, starting at the Mass New Hampshire state line, slow down to 495, and then more heavy traffic from Spot Pond to the Zakim Bridge. 93 northbound, heavy traffic because of road construction at exit 10. Two lanes are closed. Your heavy traffic starts at exit 9. 495 on the brakes at Marston and Merrimack Streets down to 93. 293 northbound as you approach Brown Ave at exit 2. We have road construction causing delays. Everett Turnpike slow through the Bedford Tolls. Route 3 heavy traffic from Chelmsford, Route 110 all the way down to Treble Cove Road. That's the latest from the Morning Buzz Traffic Desk.
1: Overcast with a few moments of sunshine. High of 70.
5: Thank you, Kelly.
1: You're welcome, brah.
5: Brah. So in the within the constraints of getting back in the saddle, per se, for those of you that watch
6: back
5: the show,
6: in the saddle again.
5: Watch the
6: back.
5: Show on video. Oh. It sounded, I thought it was Steven Tyler.
7: Totally.
5: I was like, yeah, totally did.
4: I totally thought it was too.
5: Unless I can perform some kind of miracle, I would like to apologize for the, I think I just deleted the first half of the show on video by mistake. So I won't do that again, but I'm going to try and find it. I'm still going to try and find it. So hopefully maybe it'll be there. It'll be like a thing after the show. So for those of you that watched the show, enjoy the second half of the show starting now.
4: Oops.
1: Things happen.
7: Yeah.
5: No, I don't know why. It deletes and it disappears. Like it doesn't go to the...
4: It doesn't give you like an option. Like, are you sure you want to delete?
7: Yeah, how come I have to hit 3 buttons before I get a movie on Amazon?
5: I don't know. No.
7: Was, are you sure you want to watch
5: it? There was a lot of things. It was just a simple mistake. Anyway, whatever. It's all good. It's all good. Just settling back in. Had a long day of travel yesterday. Good to be back home.
7: He's getting used to being back around us again. Some of the things that we're saying.
5: Yeah, I did miss you, actually. I did.
7: I miss you.
5: Yeah, I was lucky. I'm lucky enough to look forward to a job, to go to a job. I'm lucky. So, anyway, all right, ladies and gentlemen, it's Wednesday. And on Wednesdays, we do Who's the Douchebag?
8: Paging Dr. Douchebag.
9: 5, 4, 3, 2, 1.
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11: Who's the douchebag? Who's the douchebag? Who's the douchebag now?
5: Yeah, we've been, this one I've held on to for a couple of weeks. And so this one is kind of a freshy fresh. 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
7: Trim the fat.
5: To sort of make it, you know, not a diatribe, not a Tolstoy's War and Peace, if you will. All right? If you have a situation like a beef, and this one's a pretty good one, to be honest with you, you can write us about it. Email me, Greg, at morningbuzz.com, or Laura or Kayla, Kelly or Roadkill, at morningbuzz.com. We'll read them. Kick around what we think, but what we think doesn't matter. Okay?
12: You are the decider.
5: That's right. You get to decide. This one starts off with, hey, buzz guys.
7: Hey, buzz guys.
5: Yeah, and then it starts off with, you can call me Pam. Okay. You can call me, don't call me Al. You can call me Pam. Man walks down the street. He's wet. No, I'm not going to start. All right, anyway.
7: Okay.
5: You can call me Pam, and I need you to settle something. Because my husband and I are currently barely speaking over this.
12: Oh, no.
7: Lucky.
5: This, I'm going to tell you right out of the gate, is it... This is...
12: You...
13: I don't know how she doesn't slap you every morning as you're off to work. Just a quick back here.
5: Yeah.
13: Think about what you say.
5: Mm-hmm. Barely speaking over this. So, Ben, quote-unquote Ben...
7: Okay.
5: I'm guessing not his real name. Two kids, 5 and 7, have always been extremely clear about one thing. I don't want pictures of our kids on social media. So this writer hates social media.
7: Okay.
5: I'm not on Facebook, Instagram, or TikTok. I think the constant exposure to social media is terrible for kids, and I made the decision that our kids aren't going to be part of it until they're old enough to make the decision themselves. Ben knows this. His parents know this. And away we go.
7: Oh, boy.
5: Honestly, everybody knows it because I'm pretty vocal about it. My in-laws, however, are social media addicts. They post everything, vacation, dinners, their dog, their garden, their pictures of themselves, pictures of other people's kids. A few weekends ago, Ben and I go away for the weekend, and they watch the kids. When we get home, everything seems fine. A couple days later, a friend texts me, quote, hey, those are the cutest pictures of the kids that Ben's mom posted on Facebook, end quote. I immediately went online, and sure enough, there were multiple pictures of my kids. I called my mother-in-law and asked what the hell she was thinking. She told me I needed to, quote, stop being so uptight. She said only her Facebook friends can see the pictures, and it's not like a million other people can see them. I told her it wasn't the point. I specifically told you not to do this. Not on this individual occasion, but she has said it before. And then she said something that really pissed me off. Ben didn't seem to have a problem with it. That stopped me cold because immediately I called Ben. He admitted his mom had showed me the pictures before she posted them, and he didn't tell her not to. His explanation was he didn't think it was worth starting a fight over. Apparently, in his words, he figured I would freak out for a few days and get over it. My experience has been nothing a woman likes more, that you'll freak out and then you'll get over
12: it. Get over it.
5: Yeah, they love that. People love
7: right
5: that.
7: Right behind relax.
5: Oh, yeah, yeah, that's another one.
13: Why don't you calm down?
5: That may have actually made me more angry than the actual pictures themselves. He told me I think I'm being too sensitive about social media. He agrees that kids shouldn't be glued to their phones all day, but doesn't think a couple of pictures of our 5 and 7-year-old with their grandparents is remotely dangerous. He says, I'm turning this into a principal issue when it could have just been a harmless family moment. My problem is, when his parents asked him if they could post the pictures, he basically gave them permission to ignore me. I say he chose keeping his parents happy over respecting me. Now we're fighting about something much bigger than Facebook. I told my in-laws if they ever posted pictures of my kids again, they won't be watching them anymore.
7: Oh,
13: my gosh.
5: My mother-in-law says I'm punishing the kids by keeping them away from the grandparents. Ben says the threat is completely out of proportion. And now Ben has actually started arguing that I don't get to make unilateral decisions with the kids either. He said they're his kids too. Yeah. Says I'm overreacting, saying they say I'm paranoid. I say they ignored a boundary that I made perfectly clear. So who's the douchebag? Me for being this adamant about keeping my kids off social media and threatening to stop in my in-laws from babysitting if they do it again? Are my in-laws the douchebags for knowingly ignoring the boundary I made very clear? Or is Ben the biggest douchebag of them all for knowing exactly how I felt and letting his mother post the pictures anyway because he didn't want to deal with the confrontation and then basically tell me to get over it? Because right now I'm starting to think Facebook pictures aren't even the real problem. The real problem here is everybody knew where I stood and decided my opinion was the easiest one to ignore. And that's where it ends.
13: Sorry, Pam. I think you're a douche.
7: Yeah. I don't like calling her Pam. I don't like that sentence.
5: Yeah, well, you're not your. Sorry, it's not your mom. I know your mom's name is Pam, and it's not the same mom.
7: I'm with Kayla. I don't think I can say Pam and douchebag in the same. Okay, it just can't happen.
5: I can say it.
13: And I'm going to say it. Like, I just.
9: It's your mom.
13: Absolutely ridiculous. Come on.
7: But what if that is somebody? But what?
9: Grandkids not to post pictures of their kids?
5: The grandkids have grandkids?
13: Well, the grandparents. Like, she's so. Oh, they all went against
7: it. I do it to you.
13: I can't believe that you're making this such a big deal.
9: I can see.
13: They love their grandkids. They had a good time with them and posted a picture of them together. Oh, and you are, oh my gosh, what is going to happen? It's not like they didn't buy your kids' phones and hook them up to Facebook so they have social media. If that was your biggest concern, is I don't want my kids using social media and it's brain rot, whatever. They're not allowing your kids to do it. They posted pictures and you're so, oh, your kids are out in public all the time. Are you shielding them? Oh my gosh, because somebody could see them? Oh my God. Who are you? Are you wicked famous that you have to, like, Suri Cruz, they have to put a blanket over her face when she was a little kid? Like, come on. Who are you? You're a nobody, Pam. You're just like, you have two kids. Big deal if their pictures are on Facebook.
9: The kids aren't involved.
13: Oh, my gosh.
9: They're not doing anything.
5: Well, first and foremost, Pam is a somebody. She is a mom. And listen, look, somebody just plugged you in, and you went, and that's good. That was great. I get where you're coming from. But I also think this is just something she feels strongly about. I tend to agree with you. I tend to think this is not wanting the kids on Facebook is one thing. I get it. That's your wish. There's a problem there. But the threat of not letting them see the kids anymore.
7: Yep.
5: Actually, you won't be, what'd she say? Did she say that?
7: You will not be babysitting them anytime soon.
5: Yeah, you won't be watching them anymore. Doesn't mean they won't see them.
7: You'll be watching.
5: Doesn't mean that they won't get to see their grandparents.
9: No, it's a threat, though.
5: It is a threat. That's where she crosses the line. However, but it was something that she felt very strongly about and made it known. And Ben made a colossal mistake here because he just acquiesced to the parents. He said, yeah, he's fine. But he never said anything to her. Mm-hmm. What he should have done in my book is go back and say, look, this is crazy. My parents, I think it's okay that they post them. Should have done it before they posted them. The grandmother should have held off. He should have talked to her beforehand because he's ground zero. He was there, you know, he's there at the heart of it all. He knew how important that was to her. He gave them permission to ignore her. I agree with what you're saying, Laura. I think it's an overreaction, but I think he's the douchebag here because she's more now mad about him than she is about Facebook.
9: Why does she get to make the unilateral rule?
5: I don't think she should.
9: Anyway,
5: I don't think she should. But don't you think he should have gone to her ahead of time and said, hey,
7: sure.
5: I told my parents, be honest about it.
7: Yeah.
5: I think that's a colossal mistake.
9: I still think she's overreacting.
5: Kayla?
9: In a big way.
10: Yeah. I mean, you can't just unilaterally say that. Could he have handled that better? Yeah. I mean, listen, hon, it's a cute picture. I get it. You don't want the kids' pictures everywhere. That's fine. I don't see the harm in a couple of pictures of the kids with their grandparents. I think this is now she's questioning everything and you don't respect her opinion. We're going off the deep end a little bit here. Okay.
5: A little bit?
10: We got to dial it back in here. And the threat of the grandparents is crazy.
5: Yeah.
10: Any chance she had for me of not being the douchebag, she lost there.
5: Yep.
10: And I mean, again, he should have handled it better, but this is... Dial it back.
5: Yeah.
10: Okay.
7: I don't even see the in-laws as douchebags because I see them as your typical grandparents.
13: They just love their
7: grandchildren, and they want to share the photos.
9: With their friends.
5: They brag.
7: They're bragging
5: about your wonderful kids.
7: Right
5: wow,
7: now,
5: that's a crime.
10: Yep.
7: Right now, I'm between the dad and the mom, but I think the dad should have been a little bit more respectful. Handled it a little bit better, but the mom has totally, she has blown the whole bridge up. I'm going to go with the mom, but I'm not pleased with dad.
5: A couple of things, too, that kind of irk me. What does having a picture of your five-year-old online have anything to do with your child's online behavior, which you aren't going to allow anyway?
13: That's what I don't think.
10: I think the fear is sometimes that photos get taken other places. Right?
5: No, I get it.
10: That's her fear.
5: I get it. But she talks about the brain rot and it's ruining everything, blah, blah, blah. She doesn't say she's afraid of crime.
7: No,
5: you know what I mean?
7: She didn't.
5: And I get it. I get that. The other thing is, this is the way he has felt all along. He has felt this and he hasn't said anything. Why did he wait to blow it up like this when he could have navigated this and said, I'm going to disagree with you. And if my parents want to post a couple of pictures of the kids, I think it's fine to stop them. And then you could have that conversation then. But he didn't. He basically let it get posted and then decided to get into the fray. You know, like he made the parents take the first hit.
7: Yeah.
5: And I don't like that. I don't like that. So I agree with you, Laura. It's crazy. It's definitely in the deep end of the pool. That, in my mind, is where the big diving board was at the Dover indoor pool. That's where you went to jump in because it was the deep end.
13: Yeah.
5: That's where she is.
13: Yeah, the fact that she's willing to, you don't get to watch my kids anymore, that is just...
7: You know, there are some grandparents out there that don't want to watch kids and don't want anything to do.
13: Yeah, you're lucky.
7: And you've got the flip side where, okay, maybe they overshared a little bit, but again, that's what grandparents do. And they're showing their grandchildren off.
5: And there's some grandparents who have bratty little kids that are monsters for grandkids, and they don't want to post their pictures. They love your kids. You should be excited about that.
13: Mad about it.
5: But I totally get that it would be her. But I'm saying I'm going to give it to the husband because he chicken-esed right out of it.
9: You're giving it to Ben.
5: You let your parents take the hit, and then you decide to get into the fight. It never should have got to them. You put your parents in front of you. You would have been the one. You should have been the one to take that argument. All right. So that's what I think. It's him. What about you, Laura?
13: Her.
5: Okay, Scotty?
7: Her.
5: All right.
9: Pam Windsor.
5: Okay.
9: Clearly.
5: And Kayla, I think, said Pam. I think she said.
13: Yes.
5: But our votes, like I said, do not matter. 888-556-7625.
7: And the three options are Ben, Pam, or the in-laws.
5: Yep. Ben or Pam, Ben, IL. Okay. Let's see how we do. Let's go to Todd. Todd, you get to start us off this morning. Todd, who's the douchebag?
12: So she had to know this is a possibility that happened, but for the husband to not tell his wife and then blow it all off, that's disrespectful to his wife. He just, he is a douchebag hands down, number one. She's true, but he is number one.
5: Yeah, I don't know how you do that. I don't know how you disagree with someone because obviously this isn't something he just came up with. He's felt this way all along and he let it slide. Now the point now that he got involved now, and it's a big thing because he didn't deal with it. Thank you, Todd. Appreciate it. Let's go to Matt. Scotty.
7: Matt, who is today's douchebag? Ben, Pam, or the in-laws?
14: Gotta say, it was Ben until Pam went nuclear. Now we see the other side of her, and I feel bad for Ben. So,
5: what do you
14: Ben,
5: do?
14: Get out.
5: What is
7: run? Get out. Run.
5: What do you do? Excuse me, I'm sorry. What do you do when your wife threatens your parents that they will no longer see your child? It's your child just as much as hers. Yes. What do you do then?
9: You say,
5: that's like crazy land.
9: What are you doing?
5: Banana land. Laura, Doreen.
13: Doreen, who's a douchebag?
15: Since I can only pick one, I am picking the grandparents.
5: Whoa. Okay.
15: I think, it's so disrespectful. These kids are, 5 and 7? Mm-hmm. They have known for 5 and 7 years that the desire is not to post pictures on Facebook, which I have to respect, and I think it's a great thing for the parents to do. So why, after all this time, do the parents decide that now they need to post pictures? That's just blatantly disrespectful.
5: One little detail that I want to just remind you of that was in the letter, Doreen, is was that the husband okayed it.
7: Yeah.
5: Their son okayed it. That doesn't matter?
15: Which is why I also wanted to call him a douchebag as well.
5: Okay. All right. But you're going to go with the grandparents, right?
15: I'm going to go with the grandparents. Okay. They knew the rule all along. They should have never done it.
5: I got you. All right. Thank you. Appreciate it.
9: Pam gets to make all the rules.
13: Pam's boss.
5: That is, what do you do when one person in a relationship has this adamant, my way or the highway kind of thing, but you utterly disagree? How do you clear that roadblock? Rick, who do you say? Who's the douchebag? Pam, Ben, or the in-laws?
16: I think Ben.
5: Yeah.
16: I think Ben is. He should have respected his wife's decision and talked to her about it, not just tell his parents that, oh, yeah, that's okay.
5: Yeah. Mm.
16: Knowing that she didn't want it.
7: Yep. Mm.
5: Yeah, he knew this
16: You know what I mean?
5: Yeah, he knew how this was going to turn out. He knew, you know?
16: Yeah, exactly. That's why he's the douchebag.
5: Okay, buddy. Wow. Appreciate it. I have Pam 1, Ben 2, in-law 1.
7: You are wrong. I have 2 for Ben, I have 1 for Pam,
5: and that's
7: 1
5: what I said.
7: For the
5: in-laws. That's exactly what he just said. Yeah. Thank you.
13: But he said it in a different order than you.
7: I just said that.
13: A different order.
5: It's okay. It's all right. Let me see here. Let's go to Steve. Hey, Steve, who's the douchebag?
17: Welcome back, Greg.
5: Thank you.
17: First of all, but I want to say that Pam's the douchebag. She's acting like a celebrity. I mean, honestly, she sounds like a Dodgers fan. You guys have a good day.
9: Well, I don't know how the Dodgers would make their way into this.
5: Well, but, you know, when you're a fan of a team, sometimes you try to work it into everything.
9: Well,
5: you know,
9: even
5: when it doesn't. A fan or a hatred of a team, you work it into everything you can. Let's go to Bill. Bill, who's the douchebag?
18: I can't believe anyone's saying anyone other than Pam. Pam literally does not get to make every single decision for the children. And for her to go nuclear on everybody for the reasons that she just justifies in her own mind is mind-blowing.
5: What if she's not making every single decision for the family? And what if this is just one she's a stickler on?
7: Yeah.
5: Does it matter?
18: No. It has to be a combined agreement.
5: Mm-hmm.
18: Like, obviously, Ben was thinking it's better to ask for forgiveness than permission. Mm-hmm. But, I mean, if they were divorced, he's going to have to ask permission to have pictures of his kids on his Facebook. Like, this is stupid.
5: Mm. I'm not disagreeing with you. I'm just asking the question. All right. Appreciate it, Bill. Thank you.
18: Yeah.
5: 3 for Pam, 2 for Ben, 1 for the in-law. Yeah?
7: Correct.
5: Okay. Let's go to Kate. Good morning, Kate.
19: Greg.
5: Yes. What do you say?
19: How are ya?
5: I'm good. How are ya?
19: Are the douchebag.
5: Okay, yeah. What do you got? What do you got?
19: It's the grandparents.
5: Okay.
9: Explain.
19: If I want to feed my kids bananas for breakfast, lunch, and dinner, that is my choice. I'm the mom.
5: Mm-hmm.
13: But the dad has no say?
19: Oh, no, the dad's a douchebag, too.
5: No, we meant in your life, Kate. No, it's because
19: that's a conversation for them.
5: Right, right. But it doesn't.
19: That's not a conversation with them. They were on the same page, and then they should have been on the same page with the parents.
5: I totally agree with you, but I'm going to throw in the same detail I threw into the earlier caller that said you're not alone, obviously, with the grandparents. The dad gave them permission. And I don't know what he said to him, like, go ahead, don't worry about it, it's not a big deal, or I'll deal with that. I don't know what he said, but he knew they were doing it, gave the okay, and they did it. And now put them in the line of fire. You know what I mean? I think that's more on him, but if your vote's for the grandparents, then that one sticks. All right, thank you, Kate. Appreciate it.
19: Well, you know what? You made a good case, Greg.
5: All right, thank you.
7: Greg?
5: Yes, sir.
7: Good case.
5: Thanks. I got 3 for Pam, 2 for Ben, 2 for the in-laws.
7: That is correct.
5: Okay. Ladies and gentlemen, Dan.
7: The number one fan.
5: Hey, Dan.
20: What's up, Greg? How are you, man?
5: Good, buddy. How are you?
20: I'm good, thank you.
5: Tell me, who's the douchebag?
20: I got to say, I think it's the husband on this one, because my wife and I have this discussion a lot about our child, and we don't post her on social media. She she did the research and she feels really strongly about it. I feel less strongly about it, but I'm going to go with, like, I'm always going to go with my wife and I'm going to support her and go with her. So that's why I think the husband's the ultimate douchebag is he totally broke ranks and disrespected her. And that's not cool at all.
5: So let me ask you this. What would you do if you adamantly disagreed with your wife and she's just unyielding? How do you just, do you give in? When do you not give in? That's the question, right? Depends, I guess.
20: And that thing is, like, with social media on this point, it was more of, for us, it was more of a discussion about safety.
5: Mm-hmm.
20: And if it's a discussion about safety and she feels adamantly about keeping her safe in this way, our daughter safe in this way, I'm not, there's no way I'm going against that. It's a matter of safety.
5: Okay.
20: I can't go against
5: it. All right. Thanks, Dan. Appreciate it. She doesn't mention that in the actual letter.
7: No, she didn't. No.
5: Never mentions that safety is the issue. Kenny, who's the douchebag? Sorry, Scotty. No.
0: Okay. Hear me out. I don't agree with Pam's rules, quote unquote, and how she feels about it. But everybody knew how she felt and went against her. Anyways, without talking to her first, so I'm going with the grandparents.
5: Okay. All right, thank you, man.
7: We're all over the place.
5: Wow. We're three across the board. Do I have three across the board?
7: You have three across the board.
5: Mike, who's the douchebag?
7: Mike.
21: Good morning, Gretchen.
5: Morning, buddy. Yeah.
21: The in-laws, the overbearing, don't give a crap about mom's barriers in-laws. They need to poke their nose into their own business, take their geritol, and head to the bingo hall. Stay out of the family business.
5: Okay. All right. He's pretty clear there. Pretty clear. I don't get the feeling that they're over
9: part of the family.
5: Bearing. I don't know. Let's go to Sam. Sam, who's the douchebag?
22: It's the writer, definitely.
7: That is Pam.
22: Because she's too controlling. Like, anybody could take a picture of her kids outside and post, you know?
5: Mm-hmm.
22: She's lucky she's got loving grandparents.
5: Okay. All right. Thank you, man. Appreciate it. Melissa.
7: Wow.
5: Who's the douchebag?
23: Good morning. The husband.
5: Whoa.
23: 100%.
7: Wow.
13: Everywhere.
7: Yep.
5: Okay.
23: When you are married and one spouse says no, there's got to be a reason behind it. And plus, internet safety. And you're supposed to handle your parents, not your wife handle your parents.
5: I agree with the last part. That's for sure. All right. Thank you. I appreciate that. All right. We are all tied up.
7: Yes.
5: Across the board.
7: Across.
5: The most votes ever.
7: Ever.
5: Given in a
7: in
5: I don't think
7: world.
5: We've ever had a three-way tie.
9: It's a faux.
5: It is. It's faux.
7: Who's going to Hollywood?
5: Jimmy. Who's the douchebag?
24: The grandparents. Oh. 100%.
5: Oh, my God. There it is. Thank you, Jimmy. I'm sorry we're late.
11: You're the douchebag.
5: Wow.
11: You're the douchebag. You're the douchebag now.
5: I think Kayla's got a headache.
13: Oh, I'm such a thing.
7: That was crazy.
13: Nothing to do with this. I've had one all morning.
5: Oh, okay.
13: I thought
5: it was crazy in there because I know all the phones are lit up. That was a four-way. Wow. The grandparents.
13: I'm
7: they
13: shocked.
7: They weren't even on my radar.
5: No, they weren't.
7: No,
5: me either.
13: Not even on my radar.
7: I just played it off as be happy that you have grandparents that want to be involved, that are proud of your kids.
5: I can't assign them as being overbearing. They got permission from their son. So they probably thought he must have worked it out with the wife.
13: Yeah.
5: So, but whatever. You have spoken. The jury has spoken. I'm sure we'll get some texts and emails.
7: Oh, we're going to get some.
5: We'll get to those in just a bit. Coming right back.
25: We're coming back like acid reflux. Oh, God, here it comes.
5: Be right back.
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26: Here's what's up with Kelly.
5: Good morning. It's 8:38. President Trump says the term artificial intelligence is a thing of the past. He signed an executive order yesterday requiring all branches of the federal government to start calling AI super intelligence. Trump signed the order after a luncheon at the White House with tech CEOs, including Elon Musk. The U.S. pulling its troops out of Iraq after a mission that lasted 12 years. The U.S. military has had troops in northern Iraq since 2014, battling ISIS as part of Operation Inherent Resolve. Lindsey Clancy seeking an acquittal after her murder trial ended in a deadlock. She's returned to court yesterday for a status hearing on what happens next in her case. Her lawyer challenged the evidence while prosecutors pointed to her admission that she killed her three kids. Judge William Sullivan took the acquittal request under advisement and scheduled another hearing for November 2nd. Nashville Police Department looking for a missing 19-year-old man. Alexander Cruz was reported missing September 26th with family members expressing concern for his well-being. He's described as Hispanic, 5'9", and about 160 pounds with black hair and brown eyes. He is believed to be in the Nashua area. Anyone with information being asked to contact 911. More clouds and sun, high of 70, even warmer tomorrow, 77 degrees for Thursday. It is Morning Buzz Sports Time. Hey! Only 2-0, the Sox trailed until the bottom of the seventh when the Yankees scored two more and then busted it open in the bottom of the eighth.
0: He hammers this ball right center field. It is a slam.
5: Grand slam from Ben Rice, his second home run of the game. Also, Cam Schlittler, another Massachusetts native, shutout. Red Sox batters over 6 1/3 scoreless, struck out 10 last night. Peyton Tolley, tough luck loss, must win tonight for the Red Sox, who final score, by the way, was 9-0 last night. Must win tonight. Sonny Gray goes up against Max Fried, 8 o'clock in the Bronx. Braves, White Sox, and Padres all won yesterday. So Phillies, Astros, and Cubs have to win today to force decisive game threes. Bruins opener last night scoreless against the Rangers until Fraser Minton scored with just over 4 minutes left. That goal followed by a goal from the newcomer, J.J. Paterka.
0: Last year they were shut out in their first three home games. Paterka scores! A beautiful move! And his first goal is a Boston Bruin.
5: John McDonough on NBC. Paterka's goal is just 52 seconds after Minton's goal, and then only 23 seconds after that, Mark Kastelic added an empty netter. Jeremy Swayman had 24 saves. Bruins will be at Winnipeg Friday night. Liberty make WNBA history, becoming the first 8 seed to knock out a number 1 seed. Liberty booking their spot in the semifinals, blasting the Lynx last night 87-71. I'm Kelly Brown, Morning Buzz Sports.
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2: Okay, it's been a mess out there. Heavy traffic on Route 3 from Route 110 to Treble Cove Road. 93 northbound at exit 10 in Hooksett. We have two lanes closed for road construction. Your traffic starts at exit 9. 93 southbound, Mass New Hampshire State Line down to Route 110. You're on the brakes. And then from Montvale Ave, pretty much all the way down into Boston, you're going to find traffic. 495 southbound, slow at Marston and Merrimack Streets down to 93. Route 1 still slow through Peabody and through Saugus. 495 northbound on the brakes, Route 3 to Woburn Street. Southbound, you're slow at Marston and Merrimack Streets. That's the latest from the Morning Buzz Traffic Desk.
5: Overcast today with a couple of glimpses of sunshine, high of 7.
7: 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Right?
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6: Hi, Greg.
4: Cloudy Wednesday. Missed all the excitement of the storm, which turned out to be, for people that didn't live along the coast, not as bad as was projected. I mean, that's my take on what I'm seeing on the news, the response from everybody, which is a good thing. Saw some pretty big waves hitting the coast, though. So how about that? How about that douchebag? Boy, oh boy, did that get crazy?
5: Yeah, yeah.
4: We had a three-way tie, four votes each. Right?
6: Yep.
4: If you missed it, it'll be part of the podcast section. You can always hear it at morningbuzz.com. You can hear the whole show, you know, all that stuff. Basically, a mom didn't want her kids' pictures online. Hates the internet. Didn't mention safety issues. Never said that. Just hates it. That's the rule. Her husband's parents took care of the kids and posted pictures online for the weekend. They posted the pictures after having been given permission by the dad, who never said anything to the mom. Mm-hmm. He just didn't have that discussion. So I said, clearly him. She's entitled to feel that way. And he told the parents, go ahead and post them, and never said anything to her, to his own wife. So she got pissed at them when she really should be pissed at him. I don't agree with that attitude, that my way or the highway kind of thing. But if it's my wife, you got to work that out between the two of you. You don't let your parents take the hit. Nope. Why would you do that?
6: Yeah.
4: You know? But responses. Let me see. Guess who isn't posting pics of their very cute grandchildren? Me. But I will privately show you pics all day long. I'm just not posting them. Yeah, I get that. I understand.
7: It's an overreaction about the pictures, but what steamed me was the total disrespect for Pam's wishes.
5: I thought Pam took it way too far when she's like, you're not going to watch my kids anymore. Ridiculous.
4: A lot of people are sticking up for her saying, how can you disrespect the mom's wishes? Well, I don't think you should, but the person who really disrespected the mom's wishes was the husband, not the grandparents. Because he gave them permission. Pam's the douchebag of the year. Soon to be divorced D-bag. The husband said she would flip out and then get over it. That means she does this all the time. And he told the parents to post it because he's done with her and her psycho behavior. And sounds like the in-laws are too. That is a little over the top and being unfair, maybe. But, I mean, I don't know. I don't know the whole story.
5: I don't like this whole Pam thing.
7: Look, the grandparents wanted to post the pictures. The wife didn't want them. The grandparents put their son on the spot to have to had him make the choice. The grandparents should have gone to her, but they knew they could force the son's hand.
4: You don't know that, though. They could have said, I really want to post it. I would love to post this. I know she doesn't want it. I'll go ahead. Don't worry about it. It could have been that.
7: Mm-hmm.
4: It might not have had devious intent. They may have been willing to respect that all along. They were just saying, oh, man, I'd love to share these with the friends. Go ahead. Could have been that. I don't know. I'm utterly shocked at Laura. Ben deliberately went against his wife's wishes, totally disrespecting her. You have no idea what discussions they've already had behind the scenes. Well, you don't.
6: Nope.
4: But you also know what he said. I mean, he figured she'd be pissed and then get over it kind of thing.
7: Obviously, they haven't been married long because that don't always happen.
4: The grandparents can take pictures of them and love them all day long. Just don't share them on the internet. you know? Let me see here. I'm shocked by the amount of people that think it's okay to ignore the mom's position just because they don't think photos on social media are a big deal. The issue isn't your feelings about it. It's the fact that the mom had this conversation with the grandparents and the husband, and they chose to ignore it. Oh, yeah, it was handled badly. Definitely handled badly. Kayla.
6: I just don't necessarily get why her opinion trumps the others here. It doesn't sound like this is something they do often, or maybe they're not necessarily...

0: he's upset about the rat, the one that called and said, hey, I saw photos.
1: Well, the person didn't know, right?
2: Yeah, they didn't know.
1: Just like, oh, cute kids.
3: Can you imagine being that person, though? I mean, like, oh, I just stirred up some stuff.
2: Yeah. Ben's a douchebag. He knew his wife was against it, when and he went over her head. He just can't tell his parents and not expect this to backfire. It was the other way around, he'd be pissed. Totally agree, Eric. Yeah, never did she say it was a safety issue. Never did she say that.
0: No, she's more concerned about brain rot and them.
1: How is it warranted there?
3: Right, there's no logic there. That's why my brain went to safety, because that's the only logical
2: track. Because she said it's brain rot, it's killing America, blah, blah, blah, blah. She didn't say anything about safety.
1: Your kids aren't even, like, they're 5 and 7. You're not giving them phones. I can see where you could get mad if the grandparents bought them each a phone and signed them up for Facebook.
2: That's
1: a foul.
2: And what somebody else wrote, too, I can walk up to you on the street with your 5-year-old and take photographs of your 5-year-old, and there's nothing you can do about it.
1: Yep.
2: I would never do that, because that just... creepy weird,
1: but
2: it is 100% legal. You know, traffic cams when you walk in the store, when you walk into Walmart, when you're at the register, pictures are being taken of your kid. What are you gonna do?
3: And I would just like to say that not all Pams are douchebags.
2: I don't even think that
3: This has been really uncomfortable for me this whole time. Everybody, Pam's a douchebag.
2: I know several Pams that are lovely, your mom being one of them.
3: Yeah.
2: Scott's partner to Pam, lovely. You know what I mean? A lot of people I know.
3: Just want to make sure that's clear.
2: Yeah, absolutely. Boy, some people are fired up. I got like 100 emails from one guy. Jesus.
3: Whoa. That's what you get, G.
2: Yeah. It's a tough thing. Tough thing when you got somebody who's like that unmovable object, you know? Yeah. Like, you have to respect that they're right, that that's their opinion. Does the mom have more say than the dad? Is that fair?
3: I don't think they should, right?
2: No.
1: Can we go back and visit?
4: What happened?
3: Yeah, I was like, something's going on there.
1: Right? Roadkill's partner.
2: Scott Thorpe.
3: Yeah, different Scott.
2: Different Scott.
3: I knew exactly what you were talking about.
0: I'm going through the family tree, and I'm going,
1: I'm laughing so hard.
2: No, it's my buddy Scott from Thorpe. It's Thorpe.
3: Yeah. I knew what you meant.
1: I don't know Thorpe, and I don't know Pam.
2: I get it. I thought about it, but nobody said anything, so I just moved on.
3: I knew what you meant.
1: He's looking at me like, doesn't know Amy's name. He's looking at me like, what the?
0: It's going to be an interesting dinner tonight. Question for you. Could you pass the potatoes?
2: There's more. Pam? I have Scott LaDowney, Scott Thorpe.
1: I know. We didn't know what's going on.
2: I got like 5 or 6 Scotts in my life, okay?
0: You don't.
2: Like 5 or 6.
1: You have a number one Scott.
2: Yeah. I do have a number one Scott. Yeah. Yes, absolutely. Oh. But there are 4 right behind him, okay? So
0: I have no idea.
1: Hilarious.
2: Now I got to think of the other 4.
3: Okay. Do you have toilet paper?
2: Scott's toilet paper. It's only with 1 T, though. I don't think it counts. Oh.
3: I'm trying to help you out here.
2: No, I appreciate it.
0: I could have sworn it was Amy.
2: I appreciate it. I didn't know what
3: 3 letter names both have AM. It was only 1 letter off.
2: Yeah. You're right. Okay. Well, anyway. All right. Well, there's that. There's all of that.
1: And I was laughing hard. Wow.
2: Okay. Settle down now with the angry emails. Okay. It's over. Let it go.
1: Oh, they're still going out.
2: Kelly, yeah. Crazy. All right. It is Kelly has news coming up. We have OK Boomer coming up. Also, What's the Buzz? Going to get you up to date on some news. Also, there is a show, ladies and gentlemen, happening. I think it's tonight.
0: Tonight.
2: Wasp.
0: And Kayla, do you remember? Kelly, do you remember what WASP stands for?
2: White Anglo-Saxon Protestant.
3: That's what I was going to say.
0: We are sexual perverts.
2: Get out of here.
0: I think that was one of the jokes.
2: Oh, my God. Yeah. That would be hilarious if that's what it was. I knew it wasn't the other one that I said, but WASP! With a P on the end. If you'd like to go, the show to see...
0: WASP!
2: At the Casino Ballroom tonight. We got a couple pairs if you want. Email Laura. Laura@morningbuzz.com.
0: And the subject line, put Pam.
2: Wasp. There you go. Wasp. This.
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0: Jester. Here's what's up with Kelly.
1: Good morning. It's 9:04. High of 70 today. More clouds than sun. What once was a major Pacific hurricane causing a flood threat in the central part of the United States. Polo is centered over northern Mexico, but its remnants are headed towards the plains and the Midwest, where up to 5 inches of rain are possible today. In the Northeast, a massive cleanup effort still underway in areas hard hit by this past nor'easter this past weekend. Pentagon Chief Pete Hegseth expected to announce deep cuts to the senior officer ranks. Reports say Hegseth will call for a 20% reduction to the number of positions reserved for admirals and generals at the Pentagon during his State of the Force address today at the Quantico, Virginia Marine Corps base. State police are appealing to the public for help to solve a 36-year-old murder. On September 28, 1990, fire destroyed a single-family house on School Street in Hillsboro. Firefighters found the body of 72-year-old John Sterling. Investigators ruled out natural and accidental causes for the fire. There were a series of arson fires in Hillsboro around that time. Anyone with information is being asked to submit tips to the State Police Cold Case Unit. Waterfront businesses along Portland, Maine are discussing the future of Commercial Street and how to prepare for rising sea levels. Tuesday, the city of Portland held a waterfront summit at the Gulf of Maine Research Institute on Commercial Street. The event was focused on the waterfront's economic future and sustainability, including efforts to prepare Commercial Street as sea levels rise. A new report claims that Sean Diddy Combs, convicted of transporting people across state lines for sexual encounters, is living the high life in federal prison in New Jersey. NBC News is reporting that, according to sources, Diddy has paid fellow inmates to cook him special meals, clean for him, make his bed, and give him massages.
2: Those sources say the money flows from people outside prison to the commissary accounts of those inmates performing the services. Multiple sources said Diddy has used contraband cell phones to scroll Instagram.
1: Using cell phones. That's NBC's Chloe Melhas, who reports the sources also say Diddy uses the phone to view nude and sexually explicit images and has access to recreational antidepressants as well as booze smuggled in by guards, among other contraband privileges. A spokesman for Combs says the media is portraying, quote, ordinary prison life as news.
3: But don't worry. They're letting him out for good behavior. So be careful, ladies.
1: Wow. Morning Bus Sports. Yankees shut down the Red Sox 9-0 last night in game one of their wild card series. Cam Schlittler was great for the Yankees, striking out 10 over 6 and a third scoreless. Ben Rice, another Massachusetts native, 2 home runs, won a grand slam last night. So must win for the Red Sox, who will send Sonny Gray up against Max Fried tonight in the Bronx. Bruins win their season opener 3-0 against the Rangers. I'm Kelly Brown, Morning Bus News.
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5: Traffic. Slow on 128 northbound between 95 and Route 114. 93 southbound traffic starts at the Mass New Hampshire state line. You're pretty much on and off the brakes all the way down into Boston. 95 southbound, heavy traffic from Main Street to Route 38. 495, you're on the brakes southbound between Route 114 and 93. 495 northbound traffic starts at the Lowell Connector and you're slow up to Woburn Street, Route 3. Still traffic from Route 110 down to Route 129. In Hooksett, 93 northbound, we have 2 lanes blocked due to road construction. That's the latest from the Morning Buzz Traffic Desk.
1: More clouds than sun, high of 70, partly sunny, warmer tomorrow, high of 77.
6: I do a shout out.
7: Shout it.
1: We got time.
7: Shout it out loud.
6: Thank you very much. I'd say a shout out to Jim.
7: Hey,
6: I met Jim.
7: What's up, Jim?
6: In the Lisbon airport.
7: Oh.
6: The most populated airport I have ever been in.
7: Oh.
6: It was a sea of humanity. Navigating it was a challenge. The trip, unbelievable.
7: Good.
6: The airport experience, less so, I have to be honest.
7: Okay.
6: But there I am, sitting there by the gate. At this point, we just made it just in time. So kind of, you know, exhausted, frustrated, whatever, blah, blah, blah. And Jim goes, Crunchy! And I'm like, what? And wasn't one of somebody in our group. And so I met Jim at the airport, who's very nice. He lives in Claremont. He's been a longtime listener. Apparently, I'd met him before a long time ago, but he still listens. So I want to say thank you, Jim. It's great to meet you and see you in Lisbon. And then while we were on the plane, I was watching a movie. You know, I saw two movies, one on the way, one on the way back. I saw The Amateur with Rami Malek. It's a revenge movie, which I'm a big fan of revenge movies. Love revenge.
3: Yeah.
6: And he's really good in it, so that was good. And then I watched an excellent movie yesterday on the way back called The Tuner. It's about a piano tuner.
3: Oh, that sounds cool.
6: No. Don't even do that, okay?
3: Don't do anything. I said that sounds cool.
6: Because
3: that is an art. That is something that
6: but there's a story to it. There's explosions. How do you like that? Okay?
5: Now he's in.
6: All right, maybe gunshots or whatever, but I don't know if they were exactly explosions. But it's a really good movie. Anyway,
3: full frontal nudity?
6: No frontal nudity.
3: Then we're out.
6: It's on a plane, dude.
3: So?
6: You're not watching full frontal nudity with the wang dangs. You know, nobody's seeing that on a plane.
3: Okay.
6: Unless you're watching it on your phone like you do.
3: Cool.
6: Okay. So anyway, I'm sitting there and I'm totally engrossed in the movie, and my wife hits me, and there's a guy standing in front of the seat. He comes over and he wants to say hi. And I'm sorry, I can't for the life. Ben? I think his name was Ben. He just put his hand out. He said, thank you for 30 years of entertaining me.
5: Oh.
6: And he was really, really kind. And he was kind about the show to all of you. And it was really, really nice. And it was like, yeah, you just run into people all over the world, mm-hmm. which is kind of neat. That's from really home. Cool. That it's kind of cool. But anyway, so I just wanted to do a shout out to, and I'm sorry if your name's not Ben. My bad. I was kind of out in the zone. I was on Benadryl. I took Benadryl before the flight. I was out cold for 2.5.
8: Is that why you called him Ben?
5: it was a Benadryl.
6: Could be something to do with that. But then again, Kelly, I could be right. And maybe his name
8: was
6: Ben.
8: Maybe his name is Ben.
6: Okay? But if not, I apologize.
8: Maybe his last name's a drill.
6: Okay, thank you. Thank you very much. All right. Ladies and gentlemen, the greatest bass line ever, or at least one of them. This is part of a conversation I had over the break. Tom Hamilton and Aerosmith.

0: So I guess Tom Hamilton has formed a new band of other people outside of Aerosmith, and is going to be playing some shows, I think, in Nashua at the Performing Arts Center. I think. I'll have to double check on that. Center for the Arts. I'm not sure. I know he's doing a show. I will get you the details. Okay?
1: Thank you for that.
0: Because we met Tom, really nice guy, and I think that it was Scotty that said, what's it like to have created the most famous bass line beginning of any song ever in rock history? Which it's hard to argue that.
2: And like a typical gentleman like he is, he's like, oh, dude, there's better ones than that. And I'm like, there might be, but that one is amazing.
0: It's one of the most famous. I'm not saying it's the most complicated. I'm not saying that, but it's definitely one of the most famous.
2: Erica told me last week, it's one of her favorite bass players. That bass line right there, just she loves it.
0: Erica, what band does Tom Hamilton play bass for?
3: It's not Aerosmith, because that's who he was just playing with. So it is, he's not in a band. That's a trick question. He's a solo artist.
1: you just went all over
0: the place. You just jumped off the diving board.
3: No, I'm annoyed because I looked it up too, and then I didn't find a band earlier, so I should have been prepared
0: Hamilton
3: for this.
0: Tom Hamilton is considered the bass player for Aerosmith, even though they might not be touring together right now. He is still considered to be part of the band. So when I would call in from Portugal, I knew that you were a part of the show, and that's awesome, great, and everything. Everybody had fun, and everybody seemed to love it. What you guys last week, that's great.
1: Oh, we had so much fun.
3: It was a blast.
1: We're happy you're home, but it was fun having Erica and Kayla in the studio. It was, three girls. It was nice.
2: Kelly's on the same cycle.
0: Four girls.
2: All of them.
0: Four estrogens. No, of course. I mean, we all know each other. Yeah, I'm psyched.
2: A couple check-ins. She did get to see a fight yesterday, and then she also
3: that's she the handled first it very time well. I ever experienced that. Laura versus Kelly.
0: So like a situation happened and it flared.
3: Yes.
2: So that you've had like 24 hours to think about it and probably talk to a therapist and everything, who do you feel when that was all said and done won that fight?
3: Oh boy.
1: Snicker, snicker, laugh, laugh.
0: I think the better question is, who do you think was right?
3: Ooh. I think they both had
4: points. I think that's a fair answer though.
5: I'll take that.
4: I think that's a fair answer.
1: Yeah, we did both have points.
0: It happens. Like, look, when you're hanging out with your friends, every once in a while, something's going to happen, and you butt heads over it, and you get over it and move on.
4: You know when Kelly gets, like, obstinate about something?
0: No,
4: Kelly.
0: I've never seen that.
4: Oh, that was, and the paper throw was still the best thing I've ever seen.
3: Did you get that video? Through the paper throw.
4: It's somewhere. It was supposed to be caught up. I got to look for it.
3: Yeah. It landed on that glass window all in a line perfectly.
0: I've seen Kelly snap. One of the first ones, the first time it happened years and years and years ago, like a couple of dozen years ago, whatever, I'd never seen it before. Mm. So now I'm like, I'm cool when it happens.
4: He's a thrower.
0: I get it.
2: He threw some creamers.
0: Right. Nobody was in danger. That was fine.
3: Yeah, right.
5: Yesterday was not a snap. It was a mini little snap.
3: Little toed.
5: But nothing compared to when I threw the creamers at you.
0: Yeah. 8 creamers, you know, the creamers you get at the store with the, I was standing against a studio window, a large window like that, and they splattered all over the window, but none of them hit me.
3: Oh, nice.
0: And he
5: I was
0: fired
5: just trying
0: them
5: to make a
0: at
5: point.
0: Point blank range.
3: Okay, wound note up and to self, when them. Kelly gets mad, he throws
5: inside
3: things.
5: The studio, Kelly Tibbetts, the country guy, was like, what's going on?
0: He went to dump his donuts.
5: Cream all over my window?
0: And I joked around, I said, what, did you get any, for the rest of us? I was joking. Boom. Boom. Happened. Yep. Mm. Yeah. But hey, everybody has their moments. It's good. Yeah. But I didn't get mad. It was cool.
2: May I steal one more second? Is anything on a chainsaw yet?
3: Not yet.
1: Are you going to go try to handle
3: one
1: before?
3: They don't have one in the house right now.
2: Okay. I just don't want, Friday to be the first time.
0: I don't like it.
3: I know. That's
0: you're
3: the one part
0: right.
3: I'm like a little nervous about. But
0: I don't like
3: else,
0: it.
3: I didn't like it when
0: she did it. I'm like, it makes me nervous.
3: Yeah. Nice and slow.
2: Okay.
3: I'm not messing around with those things.
0: All right.
1: Well, we do safety first. Don't worry. I'll be right there.
0: Deerfield Fair, they're going to do the Lumberjoe competition. And I don't know who's more competitive and psychotic about it, you or her, because you're both right there neck and neck. You're both psychos when it comes to competition, because you get this look in your eye that I believe you're possessed by some a manic devil.
2: Not just I don't know if I'm a huge fan of what Laura just said. Don't worry, I'm right there.
4: Yeah.
2: You can't even swing a golf club without putting yourself in the emergency room.
0: No kidding. Let me see. What time is it? All right, quick check of some of the things that is going on. What's the buzz?
6: What's the buzz? Tell me what's happening.
7: What's the buzz? Tell me what's happening. What's the buzz? Tell me what's happening. What's the buzz? Tell me what's happening. What's the buzz?
0: Yeah, Margarita's Mexican Restaurant, October 6th is National Taco Day. Circle of Friends Rewards members get a free taco from 3 to 6 p.m. Just show your reward screen when you go in on your phone. Flash it. Taco. Boom. Okay, so some of the stories we haven't got to yet. I'm going to start with Pilates. You guys ever do Pilates?
2: Absolutely.
1: I have this workout that one day a week you include Pilates in it. It's tough.
3: I've done a class before, but I don't do it on the regular.
1: It is so tough.
2: Every other Sunday I teach it at the Boys and Girls Club. they have athletes that come in and do stuff.
0: Scotty's part of a trend. Men's only Pilates classes are taken off, but the men that are doing it because they think it's going to be easy.
1: It is so tough.
0: It's not easy.
1: What's crazy is you, at first you're like, I can do this because you're just doing like hold the bird dog position. You're like, oh.
0: Yeah.
1: And then next thing you know, it's like
3: you're shaking.
1: It's your whole body. Like
0: they
1: stretching.
0: Instantly find that out. And so there's a growing trend of men who are realizing how friggin' hard it is. So just, you know, hey, you walk in there, you're going to have an attitude. Somebody's going to kick your ass. You know what I mean? Mm-hmm. It's going to be that way. So yeah, they are taking off, but it's a lot of men are learning how hard it is. And it's a good workout.
1: It is a great workout. And it's all your body weight.
0: Mm. Let me see here. World's best economy airlines. The U.S. has only one in the top 10.
1: Didn't they go out of business last year?
0: Delta is number 10. That's it.
1: I'm a Delta. Mm. SkyMiles member.
0: Mm-hmm. Mm-hmm. Yep.
4: Delta.
2: So Tom Cruise right now is out doing the press for his new movie, and they were taking him through a back room, through the kitchen. And there was a woman he thought was in distress and went over and talked to her and wanted to make sure that she was okay. And come to find out, she was just on her phone doom scrolling and at first didn't know who he was.
0: They're playing it like he's a hero because he went and checked on this woman. And you know what? It smells of a setup.
2: Yeah.
0: It smells of a setup. I watch it. I love Tom Cruise as an actor. I know he's cuckoo nuts
2: with
0: the Scientology cult.
2: Nuttier than a squirrel turd.
0: The whole cult should be in jail if you ask me, but that's me. Not the people that do it, but the people that run it. But anyway, that's just me. But it just looks like he walks back and it's so set up. There's a security camera right there. Yeah. And then who got the security footage and who put it out?
2: Scientologists.
0: Do you know what I mean?
4: Yeah.
0: It just, you know, and I think he does really cool things, you know, but.
2: She probably did get a pamphlet on Scientology and how it can make your life better.
0: He probably slipped it in her back pocket. But he's got a new movie coming out called Digger, where he plays a very unusual character that, when I see it, it reminds me of the character he played in Tropic Thunder.
2: Yeah.
4: Oh.
0: Right? He's an old guy. Yeah, really eccentric, really crazy guy. I read a review yesterday that the movie, quote unquote, disappears up its own backside.
5: Who did the review? Because I saw one on Boston Globe that was not so good.
0: Yeah, he's getting hammered. Yeah. Whatever it is, I don't know who did the review, but for a movie to disappear up its own rectum, that is an interesting description of a movie.
4: Never heard that.
2: I'd watch it.
0: I would watch it too.
2: I'm not talking about the movie, the whole rectum
5: just
2: thing.
5: Like, it sounded kind of just like Centipede, right? Okay.
2: Feed her!
0: Okay.
2: I missed you, Greg.
0: Kayla.
4: I got one if you...
0: Yeah, go ahead.
4: Scientists in South Korea have found a new creative way to use coffee grounds. They're turning them into building insulation. They're able to convert used coffee grounds into a material that insulates just as well as commercial foam products. The coffee grounds break down much faster because it's biodegradable. And since the world produces an estimated 8 million tons of coffee grounds every year, it could be very useful.
0: 1 million of those comes from my coffee machine. And I would wonder, because you put water on them and they're gone. Mm-hmm. So they got to be obviously sealed or chemically treated or something like that.
4: I'm sure. I wonder if it smells nice in your house.
0: Who's the missing A-lister? Somebody apparently in
4: the wedding, I don't know.
0: At the Swift wedding there, apparently there's some A-lister nobody wants to talk about for some reason.
4: It's a mystery.
0: And everybody's thinking it's Leo DiCaprio. I don't care. I just, now you told me nobody knows, now I want to know.
1: What, that didn't show up?
0: No, they showed, but nobody's talking about it for some reason. There was a huge A-lister.
5: I don't know what you mean.
1: What is this?
0: An A-lister movie star or something at the wedding that nobody has talked about. They didn't name them. Some think it could be Leonardo DiCaprio. Who cares?
1: Yeah, why is this even a story?
5: But why? Did they do something while they were there?
0: I don't know. See, that's what creates the mystery.
1: Yeah,
0: I don't care who it is.
1: Out? Like, that's what
4: I think it's because they've mentioned everybody else. Jennifer Lopez, Tom Brady, Tom Hanks, Stevie Nicks, Paul McCartney, Selena Gomez. So why is this one person not
0: being all those
2: I'm so impressed the way you just went through it.
4: It's right.
1: Yeah, but what I'm saying is why... I mean, somebody had to put it out a story. Like, that's what doesn't make
4: Slow
1: sense.
4: Slow news day.
0: I don't know. Yeah. Adam Sandler officiated the thing.
2: Yes. Yeah.
0: Anyway, Game of Thrones movie is going to hit theaters in 2029.
2: Are we going to care?
0: No, this is what I don't like. I don't like waiting 4 years for things.
2: That's why I'm off of
0: Stranger Things. That's why I left the House of the Dragon. I can't. I'm not waiting 3 years for stuff.
5: Good art takes some time. Sometimes.
0: I know that. But good art can be made. It doesn't have to take like 5 years for it. You know, I mean, The Pit has come out like every year there's another, you know, 12 episodes, 12, not six, of The Pit. And it's the best show on television to me.
2: No, Greg is right because, I mean, they came out with 12 on Golden Blondes. Vivid Video did all like right in a row. And that was good art. And I got out there.
0: On Golden Blondes is a takeoff, Erica Von Golden Pond, which is a lovely movie with Henry Fonda and Katharine Hepburn. On Golden Blondes, completely different. A movie.
4: I wouldn't.
0: Yeah.
2: Yeah.
0: Yeah.
4: Probably not.
0: Don't go looking for that.
4: Yeah.
3: I'm not going to add it to my list.
0: Charlie and Martin Sheen going to play father and son in a comedy series called Happy Jack for AMC. I saw a movie with Martin Sheen and Emilio Estevez on the bus in Portugal called The Way, and it's excellent. It is. It deals with Portugal, but an excellent movie. Such a good movie. All right. Anyway, so there's that. All right. We got OK Boomer coming up. I got an email from a gentleman who decided to help me with some questions. So some of the questions, or one or two, maybe even all three of them, are going to come from him. Because they're pretty good.
2: Yeah.
0: These people just rallying to help me out.
3: I know.
0: Because I'm an old man. I'm an old man and I need some help. You know what I mean? So, all right. We'll find out. OK Boomer coming up right after this.
6: This. We'll be right back. We'll bring you something pretty.
8: OK.
6: Is Greg in the Morning Buzz.
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5: Okay, Buzz 24/7 coming up after the show. We'll have that for you. A little bit more of the show. We didn't get to a lot of stuff in the news today. We'll do that. Check some talkbacks, too. But right now,

0: Thank you.
1: Like
0: me versus Erica. Me versus E.
2: Ooh.
0: G versus E.
2: Yes. Yeah. Even better.
0: Yeah. What do you want? First day back. What do you want? You know what I mean?
1: You're killing it, G.
0: I'm like at 50% at best.
3: Oh, no.
4: You're fine. You're fine.
0: Oh, I'm still crushing it. I'm still crushing it. I don't know. I'm not going to say I wasn't crushing it. Okay. So, nice guy. God, I love Martin. Martin Thornton sent me a say, Crutchy, love the show, blah, blah, blah. Love the contest. Want to help you out. Actually gave me some questions, and I appreciate
2: it. Okay, Martin, let's see what you got.
0: Nice. Well, I know you got your little squad. You got your little, probably your squad or whatever it is they call it nowadays. Is it, what is it, a squad?
2: Squad works.
0: Okay. So, you know, just reaching out to help out. So, is it my turn to go first this week or you?
2: You can go first.
0: She, I love how she's like, you can go first if you think you got what it takes.
5: I don't think she's scared.
0: Hold on 1 second here. I got to do this here.
1: Yeah, let me look.
0: Okay, I'm going to move this over here so everybody's on camera.
1: Dale is very good at updating this.
0: Okay. I know she's
1: up
0: got
1: 10-6.
0: Okay, 10-6. Nice. All right, here we go.
2: Thanks, Dale.
0: Here we go. Question number one. Ladies and gentlemen, can we change the lighting, please? Thank you. Thank you. In what court case was the phrase, if it doesn't fit, you must acquit?
1: Nice.
0: In.
1: That's a great question.
5: That's a good question.
2: Oh, I have no idea. This is ringing zero bells.
0: Zero bells?
2: What court case?
5: Big one. This court case set in motion something in pop culture that has not been stopped.
0: Mm. Okay, let's stop with the hints.
5: I'm just saying.
0: Because every time we give a hint.
2: I don't know a lot of court cases. This, I got nothing.
0: Mm. Okay. What is the thing that keeps going, Kayla?
1: The Kardashians.
2: Oh.
0: I wasn't thinking of that. I wasn't thinking of that either. I was thinking of the Bronco. The answer is O.J. Simpson.
2: Oh.
0: They found a glove that if the glove don't fit, you must acquit.
2: Yeah. Okay.
0: Yeah, which was crazy. That trial was crazy. Yeah. Anyway, it was the first. No, it wasn't. Pamela Smart.
5: It was Smart.
0: Not a story. All right.
2: Good question.
0: Go ahead.
2: Okay, so there was no Boomer versus Zoomer last week, but we did do some learning together on the Buzz 24/7. Kayla had an article that taught us all some new acronyms. So I'm going to get you hip now, and I want you to tell us what LBO stands for.
6: Totally forgot about that.
2: Oh, LBO. I had to. I'm like, I need him to know.
1: Oh, that's good. You don't stand a chance.
0: Laugh my butt off.
5: Not bad.
2: That's
5: really?
2: A good guess.
6: You're swinging.
1: It's not wrong. Right.
2: Not right.
1: That is right.
0: No. I looked it up.
1: No.
5: No.
1: Oh, you cheated?
0: I did.
1: So you cheated?
0: No. How could I look it up right now? I looked it up last week. Somebody kept commenting LBO, and I don't know what it means.
2: Oh,
0: now they were probably dumping on me.
2: Comments.
1: Somebody did that to you. They did it because they were listening to us.
5: Yep.
1: Yeah, no, that's not going to do it to you.
0: I didn't know where it came from.
5: Okay.
2: Oh, that's not Buzz
0: 24/7. I looked it up. It said laugh butt off.
2: No.
1: Not the article that I
5: read. We had a plan that if you sent any more, like, really, really early morning things,
1: text,
5: we were gonna do right back LBO to you, which means what?
2: Laughing by obligation.
0: Okay. To the guy that wrote it, eat me. How do you like that? Eat me, chief.
1: You did it because, oh my gosh, whoever that guy is, I'm so proud of you for remembering.
2: Yeah, yeah, right.
1: None of us
2: used that's
1: it.
2: Awesome.
0: Yeah. Mow down on me, bro. Okay. How you like them apples? Okay.
1: So funny.
0: All right. Good. Fair. Because I had to look it up. I'm like, I don't know what that means. And what came up, honest to God, was it didn't say that. Laugh by obligation. It said laugh. It's like a laugh rolling on the floor. Laugh my ass off. All right. Anyway, so all right, there's 0-0. All right. Next question. Next question. Moving along. I'm going to ask, where did the big dig take place? Where did the big dig take place?
2: The big dig? Probably Texas.
0: Texas.
2: I love you.
1: Because everything's bigger in Texas.
2: Yes.
0: It's very big. Everything's bigger in Texas.
1: Logic.
0: Boston. The Big Dig. A big construction thing. It took forever.
2: Okay.
1: I think never ended.
0: They called it the Big Dig. Okay. 0-0 still.
2: 0-0. Okay, so because you asked me about parties earlier, that's what kind of triggered this thought. Do you know what a Borg is?
1: Nice.
0: hate it when you're in on it and you know the answer with your smug face. You're like, nice, gonna get him.
5: Listen, the young ones had to teach me.
0: Borg. I know a Borg is like a robot, somebody who's like robotic. That's how it is in my lifetime. But you guys, you bend it and twist it and it becomes something. Oh, it's a lovely cappuccino. I don't even know. I have no idea what that is. What is a Borg?
2: A Borg stands for Blackout Rage Gallon. So oh, it's when kids
0: amazing
2: take
0: I didn't
2: a-
0: get that. Jesus Christ.
2: Like college kids take a gallon of water, they dump out half of it, they add half vodka and then some Mio, and they write on their Borg, they name their Borgs like Tom Borgeron if you wanted to or something. And you just carry it out. That was quick, I just came up with that.
0: Tom Borgeron, that's great. You gotta tell him that. He's gonna love that. All right, Tom Borgeron. All right. All right, so one more here from me. Let me see here.
5: That was quick.
2: Yes. I'm learning so much from you guys. Thank you.
0: What did Michael Jackson dangle from a hotel window in 2002 that shocked everybody?
2: Oh, I don't know. Was it a kid? I hope not.
1: It was his kid.
5: The baby. Like an infant.
0: It was a baby.
1: Yeah. His baby.
2: Did he carry him off?
0: No. Dangled.
2: Oh.
0: Didn't he hold it by the feet?
3: No.
0: Okay. All right.
5: It was alarming.
0: It was a baby. It was quite alarming. Yeah. Alarming.
3: But everything's okay because Kayla saw her in concert.
5: Well, that's Paris.
1: Paris. This wasn't Blanket.
0: Paris, she was really good.
1: Wasn't Blanket the one that was held?
0: Yeah. I don't know. I don't invest a whole lot of time in that period of time. But yeah, I think it was the youngest or whatever. So
5: yeah. No, Paris was great.
2: Okay. What reality show has contestants engage with, like get engaged without ever seeing each other?
1: I think I know this because of Kayla.
0: Shh. I know this.
1: You got this.
0: Love is Blind?
2: Yes.
0: There you go.
2: Nice job.
0: Ty, he comes in with a last minute shot. Hey, shooting sword, Kelly Brown.
3: Wow.
1: If you want to.
0: Love is Blind.
4: You're leaving me hanging.
2: Don't leave him.
4: You're leaving me hanging.
0: Oh, thank you. Sorry, I didn't see it. He went to like fist bump me. Yeah. So, all right. Not bad, though. Okay. Pretty good. There you go. Nicely done.
5: Nice job.
0: Nicely done.
3: Thank you.
0: Thank you to Martin. Thank you very much for your help. I appreciate it very much so. And some guy came up to me and goes, you know, I love that Boomer game. I love that Boomer game. He goes, I'll be honest with you. I love it when you lose. I'm like, okay, I get it. I totally get it.
2: I love that too.
0: Yeah, okay, all right. It didn't happen though, just now. Okay, I was right there with you. All right, into the home stretch we go on a Wednesday. Be right back.
7: This. All right. Here we go. We'll be right back. Is Greg in the Morning Buzz.
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0: I'm in love with him and I intend to marry him.
1: A drummer. Or even a real musician, he just makes a noise.
0: You don't know what you're talking about.
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2: 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Now, it's back to the buzz.
3: That was the father of anybody roadkill ever dated. Right there. That was
4: anybody but a drummer. Why would you bring a drummer home to this house?
3: All right. A little bit of a NyQuil haze this morning. So, and if you go on a trip and you fly a long distance, I think it's impossible to come back and not have something.
5: Yeah, you got to. Sure. So, the last couple times have been good. My doctor tells me like every 15 minutes, 20 minutes on the plane, nasal spray and blow your nose because you're sitting in. Filled with everybody else's germs. So he said, oh, just nasal spray it and clean out your nose every 15, 20 minutes.
3: I understand you're in a tube, yeah. But I also think that that's probably everywhere you go. I mean, to some degree, you're breathing in something from somebody else.
5: Yeah, but I think it's just because that usually air. That
6: just crack a window.
7: Usually him.
3: Is it getting recycled? Is it getting recirculated? Or wouldn't they take in fresh air? They would, wouldn't they?
5: Didn't you say you were stuck on a plane with no air ventilation for an hour?
3: Yeah, that was the airport's fault.
5: Okay, well, no,
3: we're backed up. Really? Wasn't all the stuff scheduled ahead of time? Somebody didn't work that out?
5: But what I'm saying is, so you were stuck there for an hour without air circulating. Mm. You were just breathing in all that stuff.
3: I did have it before yesterday, but yeah, I get what you're saying.
7: You were just sucking in fats, dude. Fats. Nonstop fats.
3: No.
7: Traveling fats.
3: Portuguese farts. No. It was. So you visit really ancient, historical places, beautiful places, right? Like cathedrals that are just, I went to a cathedral when I was in, and cathedrals are beautiful, right? And I'm not the most religious guy in the world, but I appreciate the beauty and the commitment. You know, I went to one in Ireland, it was giant, and there was all kinds of there was all kinds of spears and swords and knight helmets and all that. It felt more like a war memorial than a church, but it was still strikingly beautiful. Now, in Portugal, it was in Lisbon. We went to a cathedral in its day, but it's a smaller church, not like a giant place that had burned to the ground.

0: but I did.
1: Out of all the things that happened in the church, that's probably the cleanest thing.
0: Okay.
2: That was long enough also.
0: Okay. And I just, you know what I did? I thought I was going to turn around and say, excuse me, but I didn't want to look her in the eye. I didn't, because that would be the shame of shame.
3: Yeah.
0: I would be like, it would be like, throw me out in the square and throw tomatoes at me would be better than looking into that woman's eyes and going, I'm sorry I farted on you in this case. And it's one of those things where I could not tell a soul and it would be fine and it would just be me. But it's too funny.
1: Yeah.
0: It's too
1: yeah.
0: funny to hold that yeah. in. Because I certainly didn't hold it in.
4: She didn't giggle?
0: In the church.
4: She didn't giggle.
0: No, Laura, she was locked
2: in. Mid-prayer.
0: Those hands were like this.
1: And then
0: like,
1: when Greg left, she was praying harder.
0: And no, you don't joke around in there. And it was small, but it was definitely audible to the point
4: it
0: where
4: was small.
0: Let's put it this way, it had reverb on it.
1: Nice.
0: Okay. I saw people around the church looking. You know, I didn't
2: where's
0: look.
2: It coming from?
0: No, I didn't. I didn't even look at anybody else. I looked straight ahead and got the hell out of there. So my apologies to the woman that may have. Yes, who may have been.
2: Now imagine her perspective of this story.
0: Yeah.
2: I'm at this church.
0: Yeah.
2: And I'm taking a moment.
0: Right.
2: And this man.
0: Yes.
2: Is walking in front of me.
0: Mm-hmm.
2: And he toots in this church.
0: I know. I can't.
1: The only way that can get weird is if she's like, please, God, show me a sign.
0: Yeah.
2: Should I do this?
1: Should I do this?
2: Should I move forward with this relationship?
1: Should I leave my husband? And then all of a sudden.
0: And I'm sorry. You've heard of the Shroud of Turin. That was the Shroud of Kretschmar that she walked through. My apologies to her. I mean, what other
2: seriously? What did you have for breakfast?
1: What a small salad?
0: No. It wasn't anything.
2: Of course, it was a small salad.
0: It wasn't anything really gross or anything. It was just a little. What was that?
2: Listen, kind of
0: thing.
2: Happens.
0: It happens.
2: It happens
0: to everybody. But the thing is how much embarrassment can one man suffer? Can you know? I mean,
2: you've made a career of it.
0: Yes. I mean, how much embarrassment can I inflict upon myself? I don't think I could do more. So, you know, Natch.
4: Oh boy, we gotta go.
0: Natch.
4: Holy moly.
0: Oh, I guess we are late.
4: Wow.
0: I guess we are late.
4: I just looked down. Oops.
2: I mean, that was worth it.
0: Mm.
2: Yeah. I think it was well worth being late here.
5: It ain't over till the fat lady sings.
0: My bad.
4: I think
5: okay.
4: It's over, baby.
2: We can come back to it tomorrow.
5: The fat lady has left the building.
0: I think I was going to tell it. It just came to my mind. I'm like, I'm going to go. I'm throwing it out there. All right, we got to go. We're going to end before this all stuff because we got to go. We'll see you tomorrow. Thanks for listening. Don't forget. Thank you to everybody serving in the military here and around the world and all of our veterans. Thank you. We'll see you tomorrow.
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0: 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That Black album has reached 850 weeks on the Billboard 200. That's crazy. Now they joined Pink Floyd, Bob Marley, and Journey as ultimate just rock icons. That's a huge achievement. And I mean, it's the Black album. Would you expect anything less? No.
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11: Next. Hey, Alfie, what can I get for you?
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I'm Teresa, getting you guys in on the Buzz Pro Football Challenge. 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
1: 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Okay, you might have missed the drama from the VMAs because no one really watched, but Nirvana is under the spotlight and someone's getting dragged. 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

0: Make sure you put us at preset number one on that free iHeartRadio app. We are Rock 101. I'm Teresa with You on the Job, going right into this. The VMAs happened. Nirvana, they were there to accept the Icon Award. You know, it's Dave, it's Chris, it's Pat. Pat whips out a smoke, lights it up, just smokes a cigarette right there. People are saying, oh, how dare he? Oh, that was so unprofessional. Okay, A, those people were not kids of the 90s like me watching the VMAs, or like the Y2K era was even raunchier. Their heads would fall off and roll right out of the room. And secondly, this was Pat's homage to Kurt Cobain. So everyone complaining needs to walk that way and keep just keep going.
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1: 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Holidays are already like on our brain. The money we're going to spend, I'm going to help you out. 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
1: It has been an absolutely amazing week. We got a Slipknot, you know, World Stadium Tour, and now APC. All right, let me get you into Maynard Tool time. I'll play 30 Days Grace, then we'll talk about the APC Tour.

0: New Hampshire's Rock Station, Rock 101. This is an amazing moment. I'm Teresa. I could not be happier. A Perfect Circle not only dropped a new single on us called To Whom It May Concern, but they dropped a tour. 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

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It's Teresa. 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

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This is good news for anybody who gets paid every other Friday. 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Lucky dog. Cha-ching.

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New Hampshire's rock station, Rock 101. Welcome to Wednesday, everyone. We're not only going to talk Metallica this hour, we're going to talk cash in your pocket. Plus the soundtrack, Weezer, STP. We'll do some Godsmack when legends rise and everything else.

0: Rock 101, New Hampshire's Rock Station. I'm Teresa, jumping in here to give you some legit adult news that's going to affect all of us. If you've ever flown and your flight got messed up, you get a comped hotel room, a comped this, comped that. Starting October 19th, they're going to limit that. So a new Department of Transportation rule will remove 10 types of disruptions from the category of events considered when airlines can comp you something. Including unscheduled maintenance, medical emergencies, unruly passengers, which I feel like happens every other flight. Somebody's getting duct taped to a chair. Airport closures, volcanic ash or wind is on the list. It may not affect you, but if you fly a lot, you never know.
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0: Some sunshine and temperatures continuing to climb above 70 as we continue to dry out beyond that system that was around over the weekend. We'll drop into the 50s, some fog forming tonight, otherwise partial sunshine and 75 to 80 for highs on your Thursday afternoon. Even a little bit of humidity in the air ahead of a front on Friday, a late day shower possible, temperatures fading into the 60s with some sunshine for the weekend. From the Storm Watch 9 Weather Center, I'm meteorologist Kevin Skorupa.
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0: 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Okay, so I was today years old when I learned that Wendy, like Wendy's Wendy, the redheaded Wendy on the logo, she's 8. Like, she's in second grade? I thought she was like 18. Well, she went emo, right? They've got the emo image they were teasing and an emo EP dropped. And I'm thinking to myself, 8 is way too young to be emo. Like, I feel... I feel like that doesn't line up, but I get it, I guess. I'm the only person in the whole world that deep dove her age after seeing the emo image. I promise you that. I will link up the music. It's good, though. It's on my Facebook and X, at Teresa Rockface.
1: 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Instead of letting the kids play online, show them some epic inclines. 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

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Let me give some more love to Lenny Kravitz, who got his Ken doll last week, and it was selling off the shelves. 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What?

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1: 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And just to go out with a bang, let's get you qualified for the Metallica Vancouver trip in 2 songs. I'm Teresa. 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You get

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1: 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We'll cover the airfare, the hotel. You're going to be in the snake pit. 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

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I'm Teresa. 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

101. Jimmy Eat World is scheduled to get back out on the road next month after one of the members of the band had a detached retina during a concert, which just saying that makes my eyes hurt. Can't even imagine like how it happened. I've not seen any details on how this whole thing went down, but I can't imagine that was a good feeling. No, it is Nirvana on this Wednesday with a big rig.

away from me. 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

0: 101, New Hampshire's rock station. Punch out Linkin Park, tell you about the premiere of their new docu-movie, which is out tonight, coming up in about 15-ish minutes, plus Metallica's ready to go. Here's the thing. You, Metallica, and us, you only have through the end of this week, Sunday night, 11:59 p.m. When this comes to pass, that contest is over. So you need to daily make sure you have us fired up on the iHeartRadio app. Tap contest and then scroll to the Metallica Flyway where you'll be in the stage, in the snake pit. You're coming home with an autographed set list from the band. You will be there at the very first show. Do not let this slip between your fingers.
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101, delivering the goods of some old school Metallica, as I promised. Head back to the Ride, the Lightning album with the Big Rig. Thank you very much for spending the afternoon with us on this Wednesday, day two of the National Hockey League season going. Wild card games in Major League Baseball, trying to figure out who's going to move on to the next divisional round. It's fun. I love this time of the year, man. All the sports getting fired up between the NFL, NBA, NHL, baseball playoffs. It's good to be alive. Takes away from all this midterm election crapola, you know what I mean?

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If you want to go out tonight, see Linkin Park's documentary, Unshattered. 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That is your starting point right now, because that will give you the closest theater to you showing it, the time, and a link to buy tickets. Pretty much all the showings, depending on the theater, are either 6, 6:30, or 7:30. That's what I've seen pretty much across the nation. It is New Divide with the Big Rig.

0: make us your number one preset on that iHeartRadio app, Rock 101. He was supposed to play the Global Citizen Fest this past weekend, but thanks to that nor'easter and a lot of really bad weather, they were like, you know what? We probably shouldn't do this. We don't want the stage falling over and bad things to happen. No, you do not. Because it's just one of those weird anomalies, right? You just don't normally see this kind of stuff happening, but that's kind of the world we live in now. It's almost like when you look at moving across the U.S., you try and weigh your options on which natural disaster you're more comfortable living with.
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101, New Hampshire's rock station. Nickelback, if you didn't see it, is going to be doing some of our Jingle Ball shows across the country. D.C., New York, Nashville, some of the ones mentioned therein. 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It's fantastic.

0: Make us your number one preset on that iHeartRadio app, Rock 101. Everybody ready to get their hands on some cash? Big Rig, we are just days away from doing that. Monday is when it kicks, and that is $1,000 every single hour for moments just like this.
1: Oh, my gosh! You guys just don't know how much that means to me. That's awesome.
0: That's a mom who had a lot of medical bills between herself and her kids, and everything was mounting because, let's be honest, insurance isn't there for you anymore. Every year, they pay less a percentage, you pay more, and your premiums keep going up. It's ridiculous, right? But we don't have a choice. This is where we are. So you listen, 9 a.m. through 5 p.m., get those keywords, put them in on our website, and good luck.
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101. I remember hanging out with the band live just before this album was coming out. They came to the fairgrounds of the Florida State Fair where they were going to play a show. And they used to have the old giant plastic slides where you'd slide on the burlap sack. And we ended up doing that after they finished up all their interviews. MTV was there. We were there. It was kind of the kickoff of their tour. Just goofing off. Those were some good times, man. Those were some good guys in life.

101. Just when you think being polite could never get you in trouble. According to Reader's Digest, and I don't know if they wrote this article and put it out for the boomers or who, but I just looked at these things and I'm like, some of these things are like triggering to people. Some of them make total sense. Others, it's like, oh my God, really? Get a daily laugh and you're What's the Dumb of the Day up in just minutes. Hang on, it's Break and Bee.

0: Wake Us, your number one preset on that iHeartRadio app, Rock 101. What the dumb of the day is this article that Reader's Digest put out about polite habits you may want to ditch because it's offending people. I'm like, did you ever think you would hear a word polite and offending someone in the same sentence? Hey, welcome to where we're living, kids. And some of this stuff I kind of get. I mean, you know, people who reply thanks in a reply all message back in a group email that just turns into one after another, right? You start a tornado of stupid. Saying things like, no worries. Why is that bad? It's like, hey, because usually the person's like, I'm so sorry to inconvenience you. And you're like, no worries. Right? How is that bad? How is that offending somebody? Now, this one I completely get. Kissing or inappropriately hugging someone, hello. Now, we've all seen someone like this, right? There's one of the parents in a group that my wife and I hang out. This guy wants to kiss everybody on the lips. It is the grossest, creepiest thing ever. Now, look, I know growing up, your parents might have kissed you on the lips all the time. That's okay. That's all right. But doing it to someone else's husband or wife, I mean, come on, man. I don't want your herpes all up in here. Get away with that nonsense.
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In about an hour, Linkin Park documentaries start screening theaters all across America right through Saturday night. 6 o'clock is local time start screenings. And then they go at like 6:30, 7:30. Unshatteredmovie.com is the place where you can go. It literally finds your location, gives you the closest theater, ticket links, all that stuff right there. It's Pearl Jam. It's Big Rig.

0: 101. Imagine standing there inside the stage, staring up at James and Lars and Kirk and Rob as they're sweating profusely. You're within reaching distance. You're in the snake pit. Metallica, Vancouver, opening night of the M72 tour. This could be you, kid. I'm telling you. It's big rig. You just got a tap contest when you're listening to us inside the iHeartRadio app. That's it. You're going to scroll to the Metallica flyaway and you're going to get yourself in there. Come back every day all the way through Sunday for your chance.
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your number one preset on that iHeartRadio app, Rock 101. If you really want to try something, like if you're not big on cover songs, then you probably don't want to do this. 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You see what you think. 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You'll find it. It's Jimi Hendrix

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You and Metallica, as I told you minutes ago, you do not want to miss out on this contest because it ends on Sunday night, 11:59 p.m. So make sure you tap in with that contest tab on our iHeartRadio and set yourself up. Chili's been in studio about half this month, trying to piece together all the writings that Flea and Anthony and everybody's put together. Sometime in 2027, we get it.

0: 101, New Hampshire's rock station. It is back. If you missed it, Big Rig, I'm talking about our iHeartRadio Music Festival. So you can see Weezer and the Goo Goo Dolls and Muse and everybody. Smashing Pumpkins just crushed it. Billy Corgan, like I said, made so many people go, I had no idea what the hell a guitarist he was. Yeah. And you can watch it starting Thursday, right on into the weeks ahead, exclusively on Hulu and Disney Plus.
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1: 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I have Kansas City at number three. Travis Kelce found the youth.
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0: Some sunshine and temperatures continuing to climb above 70 as we continue to dry out beyond that system that was around over the weekend. We'll drop into the 50s, some fog forming tonight, otherwise partial sunshine and 75 to 80 for highs on your Thursday afternoon. Even a little bit of humidity in the air ahead of a front on Friday, a late day shower possible, temperatures fading into the 60s with some sunshine for the weekend. From a Storm Watch 9 Weather Center, I'm meteorologist Kevin Skorupa.
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Then we're on. So when you're trying to win cash, concert tickets, or just get your rock fix,

dates coming up here over the next couple of months, November, December. Those are spread out all across the country. Nashville, New York, D.C. And then they'll do the Hondo Rodeo in Tampa in February. For now, that's all we've got for Nickelback dates. New album drops next month on the 27th.

0: 101. The days are winding down, but the cash is winding up. It's Big Rig. Monday is the day. Day one of $1,000 chances. And it's just going to keep on keeping on right into November, right up until almost Thanksgiving. That's a lot of money. But there's a lot of things coming in the next few months. I mean, if you're a parent, you got kids, if they're doing any kind of sport, those payments just keep coming, right? Then you got the holidays on you. November, of course, Thanksgiving, Christmas, New Year's. Ay. And then, God forbid, you got a kid in college. Second half of the year's tuition's coming. If you're taking care of that, all this money can help. Just be listening. 9 a.m. through 5 p.m. starting Monday for the keywords. Drop them in on our website and good luck.
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Make us your number one preset on that iHeartRadio app, Rock 101. Just when you thought that being polite could never get you in trouble. Oh, we live in that world now, kids. I'm just saying, the kids aren't all right. The things that they allegedly get triggered by when people are being polite is just some of the dumbest stuff I've ever heard, which is why it's featured Dumb of the Day. Coming up about

101. You haven't had the chance yet to hit Pearl Jam's YouTube channel or any of their socials to kind of play catch up on Ohana Fest last week looked really cool, and Pearl Jam got to perform without Matt Cameron for the first time, which kind of gives us a glimpse into the future of what may be next for Pearl Jam in the months to come. It's Big Rig, it's System of a Down.

0: 101, New Hampshire's Rock Station. What the dub of the day is this article that Reader's Digest put out about polite habits you may want to ditch because it's offending people. I'm like, did you ever think you would hear a word polite and offending someone in the same sentence? Hey, welcome to where we're living, kids. And some of this stuff I kind of get. I mean, you know, people who reply thanks in a reply all message back in a group email that just turns into one after another, right? You start a tornado of stupid. Saying things like, no worries. Why is that bad? It's like, hey, you know, because usually the person's like, I'm so sorry to inconvenience you. And you're like, no worries. Right? How is that bad? How is that offending somebody? Now, this one I completely get. Kissing or inappropriately hugging someone hello. Now, we've all seen someone like this, right? There's one of the parents in a group that my wife and I hang out. This guy wants to kiss everybody on the lips. It is the grossest, creepiest thing ever. Now, look, I know growing up, your parents might have kissed you on the lips all the time. That's okay. That's all right. But doing it to someone else's husband or wife, I mean, come on, man. I don't want your herpes all up in here. Get away with that nonsense.
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0: One in five kids in America faces hunger. 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

Are you ready for the most meaningful night of your holiday season? And I mean this. It's Big Rig. Are you ready for the Buzz Ball 2026? We've already announced it. Thursday, December the 17th. It is back. Capital Center for the Arts in Concord. And we're back for a night of all the fun. Kelly Brown, poetry, music, comedy, very special guests. Everything you need is at morningbuzz.com right now.

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0: Chili Peppers, it's the Josh Innes Show. Just me and Ross hanging out in our underpants playing rock and roll. Hey, would you like to see Metallica in Vancouver? Sit in the snake pit, you and a friend? Oh, yeah. 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

0: Rock 101. Clint Eastwood, Gorillaz. I am Josh. I mentioned that trip to Vancouver where you could be seeing Metallica, you and a friend. And I got a talkback message. This is from Brandon. Hello, Brandon. And he says, I know I'm not going to win that trip. Why would I waste my time? Well, I would tell you this, Brandon. Someone's going to win that trip. And I know a guaranteed way to not win it. 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So give it a shot. Why not? It could be you. It's a trip to Vancouver. It's an opportunity to see Metallica and sit in the snake pit. It'll take you 2 seconds. 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

We are New Hampshire's rock station, Rock 101. Down Rodeo, that's Rage Against the Machine. I am Josh. Hello. I saw a story that said, ladies, this is according to Glamour now, ladies are starting to sport 80s haircuts again. Yes, hairstyles. We're talking big hairspray. We're talking bleach blonde. We're talking high ponytails. Ah, my time has come. This is exciting. GNR, it's November Rain.

We are Rock 101. Good riddance. That's Green Day. I am Josh. I mentioned that the ladies are starting to rock the 80s hair again. My stepmom used to have like the hottest high 80s hair, blonde hairspray. And it just occurred to me that I said that was my stepmom, and that might be weird.

0: 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Sex and Candy, that's Marcy Playground. It's the Josh Ennis Show. We were talking about hot 80s hair. Apparently 80s hairstyles are back in fashion. I would make the argument that the best 80s chick hair belonged to Kelly Bundy. She'd be on the Mount Rushmore. If we did a Mount Rushmore of hot 80s ladies' hair, Kelly Bundy would be on there. Maybe Heather Locklear would be on there. Who would be on that Mount Rushmore? Hit me up on the talkback, okay? That's going to be on the free iHeartRadio app. We're talking hot 80s hair. Why? Because according to Glamour, ladies are starting to sport 80s hairstyles again. Who had the best 80s hair? Hit me up on the talkback now on the free iHeartRadio app.
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